0: history when they take on Queensland tonight. The Maroons haven't lost three straight Origin games in Brisbane since the turn of the millennium. That's the latest news update from the Capital Radio Newsroom. I'm James Wybrow.
1: Continuing with XLFM local news, thanks to Red Energy, the 100% Australian energy retailer owned by Snowy Hydro. I'm Caitlin Lewis. With snow season now underway and school holidays bringing in more visitors to the region, authorities are reminding locals of the importance of safety on the slopes. Residents and tourists are being urged to plan ahead, stay informed, and take extra care in high-risk environments. Area Manager of New South Wales National Parks, Tim Greville, told XLFM, safety on the mountain is very important.
2: We want everyone to travel here, spend their time here and head off from here having had a great time and a safe time. So really important. There's a lot of unique things about the mountains, particularly this time of year, but any time of year, that are different to probably most other parks in New South Wales or other parks that people might visit.
1: Council workers will be trimming the trees on Vale Street in Cooma today and tomorrow, meaning road closures will be in place. Vale Street between Massey Street and Barrack Street will be closed until 5 p.m. tomorrow. One lane of Barrack Street will also be closed while the work is underway. Visit Live Traffic for the latest road updates and information. And the state government's regional event fund for 2026-27 has delivered funding to support 36 grassroots events across the state. Through Destination New South Wales, grants of up to $50,000 will go toward marketing, PR, infrastructure and equipment hire. Since its establishment, the regional event fund has given out more than $17 million in funding to over 650 events.
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1: Tickets are still available for the Snowy River Bears Trivia Night this Saturday from 4 p.m. It's all happening at the Jindabyne Bowling Club with tickets going for $20 each. Tickets can be purchased through the Bears Facebook page. And Raiders star Ethan Strange has been given the all clear to play in Origin 3 tonight in Queensland after rolling his ankle late last week. He's been named on the bench for tonight's decider, while fellow Raider Hudson Young will also pull on the blue jersey. That's the latest XLFM local news. If you have a local news lead, go to xlfm.com.au and click local news. I'm Caitlin Lewis.
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4: 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Keep it here for the latest Winter Road updates.
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5: Frosty with patches of fog throughout this evening. Tomorrow, morning frost and mostly sunny. Friday, we're looking at similar conditions. Saturday, it's looking partly cloudy with isolated showers while the snow is at 1,400 metres. There's a 10% chance of snowfall over the next 24 hours. Cooma dropping to minus 1 tonight, maxing out at 11 tomorrow. Jindabyne chasing a high of 9 after a night's low of minus 1. And in Canberra, temp climbing to 14 after a minimum of 2.
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It's Jeff taking through a 30-minute music marathon on your Wednesday. 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

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It's a 30-minute music marathon on your Wednesday morning. Wang Chung on the way. Pat Benatar, Love is the Battlefield. But let's shake things up with the Cars here on Excel FM.

0: Forever Classic, XLFM 96.1. It's Jeff taking you through a 30-minute music marathon on your Wednesday morning. Remember, Love and Local Shop, the Snowies, is now on. 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Frosty conditions with patches of fog throughout this evening. There's a 10% chance of snowfall over the next 24 hours. Coomera dropping to -1 tonight, maxing out at 11 tomorrow. Jindabyne chasing a high of 9 after a low this evening of -1. And in Canberra, temps climbing to 14 after a minimum of 2. Madonna on the way, Papa Don't Preach here on Forever Classic. 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
3: 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and keep it here for the latest winter road updates.

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0: 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It's Jeff taking you through. Wraps it up for your 10 o'clock hour, Cyndi Lauper. Girls just want to have fun. Your next 30-minute music marathon is on the other side of 11 o'clock, and it all kicks off with George Michael because he's got faith.
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1: This is Budgie Baker, and a great sunny day out there to just make the most of the conditions at the moment. So on, looking after all the skiers and boarders and the tobogganers, new chum chair and Wes's wonderful carpet spinning. 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If you're not quite there yet, you can jump off at mid-station. First-timers can ride the Cossie carpet for their fun, and the kids are loving it. 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A Conveyor and a J-bar now open in Smiggins, and Terminal and early starter chairs in Blue Cow. Redbark long laps on High Noon today. Merritts with Cruiser spinning is well covered after some snow making as well. Friday flat, pretty good with Easy Does It chair and two more snow runners in action. That's just a good day to ski and board, and don't forget the sunscreen.
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14: From the Capital Radio Newsroom, good morning, I'm James Wybrow. Telstra says about 90% of calls and data are now flowing across the network after a nationwide outage. The telco says teams are working to restore remaining services to ensure all customers can get back online. Some payment systems have gone down due to the outage, meaning businesses are unable to process transactions. Shadow Communications Minister Sarah Henderson says the government needs to get answers.
15: Our lives depend on sound communications infrastructure. So clearly we need to know very, very quickly what went wrong, how it can be avoided so that this never happens again. And of course, the government has to move very, very quickly to reassure all Australians.
14: Meanwhile, buses are replacing trains on parts of the Hunter and Southern lines due to the outage. New South Wales Police say some people may not be able to reach emergency services if they are calling from a Telstra device. In other news, transport workers are rallying outside Aldi stores around the country. The Transport Workers Union is warning of what it calls alarming supply chain safety issues for the supermarket giant. TWU Secretary Michael Caine says everyone has a responsibility to take road safety seriously.
16: We've had 97 Australians killed already this year in truck-involved crashes. 24 of them have been truck drivers. And Aldi is the prime example of why people are dying in our trucking supply chains. It refuses to take responsibility.
14: Aldi says it's committed to safety and rejects allegations made by the TWU. The state government is taking a phased approach to a new scheme allowing renters to avoid doubling up on bond payments each time they move. From next month, renters in Parramatta, Penrith and the Central Coast will be the first to access the online bond system. It's expected to open to all tenants in New South Wales by the end of the year. Also making news, Russia is a step closer to having its athletes compete for their country at the 2028 LA Olympics. And a UK charity shop has raised almost $50,000 from the sale of one book, a signed first edition of a Virginia Woolf novel. The copy of The Waves, published in 1931, was spotted by a volunteer sorting through donations at the Oxfam shop in Bristol. The Blues are putting the finishing touches on their preparations ahead of the State of Origin decider. Queensland will be going in as favourites for the clash at Suncorp Stadium after the dominant performance in Game 2. But New South Wales assistant coach Matt King says there's plenty of self-belief in the side.
17: You know, there's been a core group of guys now been together for a long time. A lot of them got to experience what we're trying to achieve tonight only 2 years ago, so it's not like it's unachievable. Like, a lot of our guys have lived it. They know what it feels like. They know how to get that done.
14: That's the latest news update from the Capital Radio Newsroom. I'm James Wybrow.
18: Continuing with XLFM local news, thanks to Red Energy, the 100% Australian energy retailer owned by Snowy Hydro. I'm Caitlin Lewis. New South Wales National Parks is reminding locals to stay safe in alpine areas this snow season. Alpine and backcountry areas found in Kosciuszko National Park present unique hazards, especially in the winter season. Area manager of New South Wales National Parks, Tim Greville, told XLFM planning ahead is vital.
19: They need to look at the forecast, the current snow conditions, look at the road conditions, and be prepared. They certainly need to carry snow chains at the moment they enter Kosciuszko National Park and may be required to fit them. If they're going away from ski resorts, it's always good to have some ability to report if you're having difficulties.
18: And analysts are painting a cautiously optimistic picture for the Snowy Mountains agriculture industry in the second half of the year, buoyed by improved seasonal conditions and strong red meat prices. Bendigo Bank's mid-year outlook has also highlighted increased fuel and fertiliser costs, along with the threat of El Niño conditions and a possible outbreak of avian influenza. The result is a mixed forecast for key commodities including cattle, cropping, dairy, horticulture, sheep and wool. Senior Manager of Industry Insights at Bendigo Bank Agribusiness, Eliza Redfern, says things are looking good, but that could change.
20: Overall, the outlook for Australian agriculture is cautiously optimistic after that relatively favourable start that we've had across most regions and also the expectation of firm commodity prices as well. Now, that said, there is the dry 3-month rainfall outlook and also geopolitical uncertainty too, which really could swing that dial to far more negative footing.
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18: The Miss Piggies got the win over Braidwood last weekend at home, extending their winning streak. They're solidifying their position toward the top of the ladder with the 36-25 win, their 10th of the season. And the Cooma Golf Club has published the results from Sunday's 9-hole session. The handicap winner was David Toghill with 21 points. Non-handicap winner was Austin Freeman. That's the latest XLFM local news. 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I'm Caitlin Lewis.
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3: Transport New South Wales would like to advise Kosciuszko Road's open to Perisher, Guthaca Road's open to the Village, Alpine Way's open to Threadbow, Threadbow to Cancoban, caution icy stretches on the Cascades to the Wattles, Snowy Mountains Highway is open, Link Road to Selwyn Snow Resort's open, Elliot Way to Tumbarumba and Selwyn the Road's open, and Coomera Brown Mountain the Road is open, and keep it here for the latest winter road updates.
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0: Weather-wise, frosty with patches of fog throughout this evening. Tomorrow, morning frost and mostly sunny. Friday, we're looking at similar conditions. Saturday, it's looking partly cloudy with isolated showers while the snow is at 1,400 metres. There's a 10% chance of snowfall over the next 24 hours. Cooma dropping to minus one tonight, maxing out at 11 tomorrow. Jindabyne chasing a high of 9 after a night's low of minus one. And in Canberra, temp climbing to 14 after a minimum of 2.
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0: wait for something more. 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

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It's a 30-minute music marathon on your Wednesday morning. 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

It's Moving Pictures asking a very simple question. What about me here on Forever Classic XLFM? It's a 30-minute music marathon on your Wednesday morning. Jeff taking you through it. Got some toe tapping on the way with Tina Turner and Nutbush City Limits. Rick Springfield as well. He's singing about some girl called Jessie. But let's get those dancing shoes on and groove to the beat of Kenny Loggins and his song Footloose. 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

0: Get out of your seat because Tina Turner was just up with Nutbush City here on Forever Classic. XLFM finishes off at 11 o'clock. 30-minute music marathon. Let's take a look at the weather. Frosty conditions with patches of fog throughout this evening. There's a 10% chance of snowfall over the next 24 hours. Cooma dropping to minus 1 tonight, maxing out at 11 tomorrow. Jindabyne chasing a high of 9 after a night's low of minus 1. And in Canberra, temps climbing to 14 after a minimum of 2. Steve Winwood, he's up next playing after half past with Valerie here on Forever Classic. 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
1: 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After, manic after classic. I bless the rains down in Africa. After classic. All that she wants is another baby. 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
0: Transport New South Wales would like to advise Kosciuszko Road's open to Perisher, Guthaka Road's open to the village, Alpine Way's open to Threadbow, Threadbow to Cairn Coban, caution icy stretches on the Cascades to the Wattles, Snowy Mountains Highway is open, Link Road to Selwyn Snow Resort's open, Elliott Way to Tumbarumba and Selwyn the Road's open, and Coomera Brown Mountain the road is open, and keep it here for the latest winter road updates.

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7: 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I'm the daughter of the chief. 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

0: 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But a part of that lunchtime 30-minute music marathon is UB40. 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
10: This is Budgie Baker and a great sunny day out there to just make the most of the conditions at the moment. 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Redbow long laps on High Noon today. Merits with Cruiser spinning is well covered after some snow making as well. Friday flat, pretty good with Easy Does It chair and two more snow runners in action. That's just a good day to ski and board and don't forget the sunscreen.
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11: From the Capital Radio Newsroom, good afternoon, I'm James Wybrow. Telstra is apologising for a major outage, but says about 90% of the services are now operational. Tens of thousands of people woke to find themselves unable to make calls, with the outage wreaking havoc for businesses and commuters. The issue left some people unable to make payments due to FPOS systems being knocked down. The telco's CFO, Michael Ackland, says there is nothing to suggest it was the result of malicious activity, but they are still getting to the bottom of what exactly caused the outage.
12: We don't yet know the root cause. We are investigating that urgently and we'll provide updates as soon as we get more information about the root cause.
11: The outage has also caused issues for some commuters in New South Wales, with buses replacing trains on parts of the Southern Highlands railway lines. Overseas, Iran is vowing to retaliate after the United States launched a new wave of strikes against the country. US Central Command says they've had to act following Iranian attacks on three commercial vessels in the Strait of Hormuz. Tehran has not claimed responsibility for the incidents in the key shipping route. Back home, the AFP Commissioner will encourage the United Nations to protect its global peacekeeping mission by adopting a more cost-effective Australian training model. Chrissy Barrett will deliver an address in New York about the AFP peacekeeping program. Commissioner Barrett says the training program has already seen graduates deployed to South Sudan.
13: A leaner training model means more countries can contribute capable UN-ready officers without the price tag that has held them back. That's how you protect police peacekeeping for the long term.
11: And State of Origin fans are expected to splash out billions of dollars for the entire 2026 series. New data from ING found fans will spend $1.4 billion, up from $1.2 in 2023. Head of Consumer and Market Insight Matt Bowen says the money is being spent in different areas.
14: How that money is being spent. So those that are going to watch the game live expect to spend about $371 on the night out. That's a little bit less than we've seen previously. So people being a little bit more budget conscious. The other ways Aussies are cheering their team on is obviously at home. They're spending about $48, you know, entertaining with family and friends around some pizza and drink.
11: Queensland coach Billy Slater is backing hooker Harry Grant after he was labelled a cheat over the way he approaches referees. The Blues are confident they can seal an unlikely series victory at Suncorp Stadium tonight. Meanwhile, rugby league bosses are shrugging off concerns about the recruitment for the Perth Bears ahead of their entry into the competition. Peter Volandi says the side is shaping up well.
15: I was talking to the Mal Meninga only last week and he was very happy with the progress of the roster. So they definitely need a mark. Marquee player, and the NRL are looking at ways we can assist them in attracting a marquee player, but I think they're going to surprise a lot of people.
11: That's the latest news update from the Capital Radio Newsroom. I'm James Wybrow.
16: Continuing with XLFM local news, thanks to Red Energy, the 100% Australian energy retailer owned by Snowy Hydro. I'm Caitlin Lewis. A reminder for Cooma locals, parts of Vale Street will be closed today and tomorrow while council workers trim trees. Vale Street between Massey Street and Barrack Street will be closed today to 5 p.m. Thursday. One lane of Barrack Street will also be closed while the work is underway. Visit live traffic for the latest road updates and information. Now that snow has finally arrived in the region, national parks are encouraging locals to be safe on the slopes. Parks are reminding those taking their kids to Kosciuszko National Park over the school holidays that mobile phone coverage is often unreliable and that the area poses unique challenges. Area manager of New South Wales National Parks, Tim Greville, told XLFM there are a number of resources to look at before your trip starts.
17: Checking our National Parks and Wildlife website for alerts and closures, and also having a look at our National Parks website for the New South Wales Alpine Safety Web page, which gives some really great tips and some other useful links.
16: And a number of events across regional parts of the state have received funding as part of the state government's Regional Event Fund 2026-27. Since its establishment, the Regional Event Fund has given out more than $17 million in funding to over 650 events. The Regional Event Fund was established in 1996 and aims to grow regional visitation by assisting events that contribute to the unique character of regional New South Wales.
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16: Snowy locals looking for Saturday plans are in luck with the Snowy River Bears holding their trivia night. It's all happening at the Jindabyne Bowling Club from 4pm with tickets going for $20. Tickets can be purchased through the Bears Facebook page. And congratulations to the winners at the Cooma Golf Club Sunday Session 9-hole last weekend. The handicap winner was David Toghill with 21 points, while the non-handicap winner was Austin Freeman. That's the latest XLFM local news. If you have a local news lead, go to xlfm.com.au and click local news. I'm Caitlin Lewis.
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5: 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the Cascades to the Wattles, Snowy Mountains Highway is open, Link Road to Selwyn Snow Resort's open, Elliott Way to Tumbarumba and Selwyn the Road's open, and Coomera Brown Mountain the Road is open, and keep it here for the latest winter road updates.
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0: Frosty with patches of fog throughout this evening. Tomorrow, morning frost and mostly sunny. Friday, we're looking at similar conditions. Saturday, it's looking partly cloudy with isolated showers while the snow's at 1,400 metres. There's a 10% chance of snowfall over the next 24 hours. Cooma dropping to minus one tonight, maxing out at 11 tomorrow. Jindabyne chasing a high of 9 after a night's low of minus one. And in Canberra, temp climbing to 14 after a minimum of 2.
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0: Wouldn't it be good if this 30-minute music marathon didn't end during your 30-minute music marathon for your lunchtime hour on your Wednesday? But we're going to have to with Nick Kershaw. Wouldn't it be good? Let's take a look at the weather. Frosty conditions with patches of fog throughout this evening. There's a 10% chance of snowfall over the next 24 hours. Coomera dropping to minus one tonight, maxing out at 11 tomorrow. Jindabyne chasing a high tomorrow of 9 after a night's low of minus one. And in Canberra, temps climbing to 14 after a minimum of 2. The models on the way up next, out of sight, out of mind on Forever Classic. 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
7: 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the Cascades to the Wattles, Snowy Mountains Highway is open, Link Road to Selwyn Snow Resort's open, Elliot Way to Tumbarumba and Selwyn the Road's open, and Coomera Brown Mountain the Road is open, and keep it here for the latest winter road updates.

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0: This is the Snowy Mountains Forever Classic, XLFM 96.1. Your lunchtime hour is over with Jerry Harrison and Rev It Up. We've got to move on to your Wednesday arvo. Your next 30-minute music marathon is upon us. It all kicks off with Simple Minds. Don't you. And the Bangles Hold the Eternal Flame.
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12: This is Budgie Baker and a great sunny day out there to just make the most of the conditions at the moment. 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Threadbow long laps on High Noon today. Merritts with Cruiser spinning is well covered after some snow making as well. Friday Flat, pretty good with Easy Does It Chair and two more snow runners in action. That's just a good day to ski and board and don't forget the sunscreen.
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13: From the Capital Radio Newsroom, I'm Alex Stockerty. Telstra says about 90% of calls and data are now flowing across the network after a nationwide outage. The telco says teams are working to restore remaining services to ensure all customers can get back online. Some payment systems have gone down due to the outage, meaning businesses are unable to process transactions. Shadow Communications Minister Sarah Henderson says the government needs to get answers.
4: Our lives depend on sound communications infrastructure, so clearly we need to know very, very quickly what went wrong, how it can be avoided so that this never happens again. And, of course, the government has to move very, very quickly to reassure all Australians.
13: Credit card debt has surged by $61 million in May to hit the $19.8 billion mark in Australia. Analysis of Reserve Bank data shows spending levels have reached their second highest on record. Azura Financial's Tom Hawley has told Nine the numbers showcase the ongoing pressure on families.
9: It's just indicative of the position we're in at the moment, you know, higher cost of living and higher interest rates.
13: The ACCC is bringing together frontline agencies in a new task force to identify how an emerging scam known as scrambling operates. The National Anti-Scam Centre says fraudsters are using fake online gambling and casino platforms to lure Australians into making payments. The Queensland government is banning contractors with existing CFMEU agreements from tendering for the 2032 Brisbane Olympics. Deputy Premier Jared Blay says construction firms will also have to comply with a newly proposed code limiting union influence over contracts. The AFL will pay tribute to a Victorian schoolteacher who died in hospital from head injuries suffered during a local football match. All 18 clubs will this weekend wear black armbands in a tribute to Nathan Fitzgerald. A minute's silence will also be held when his beloved Richmond Tigers play the Melbourne Demons at the MCG. His brother Matthew says he was watching the Socceroos in the World Cup just hours before the fatal accident.
14: It's a special, special moment. That's a moment I'm never going to forget. He always ended the conversation as, I love you. Whether it was something small, like, hey, what are you doing for dinner tonight? Trying to figure it out. At the end, he'd go, I love you.
13: The United States is launching fresh strikes against Iran in response to Iranian attacks on three commercial vessels in the Strait of Hormuz. And hundreds of transport workers are holding protests outside Aldi stores over supply chain concerns. Checking sport, and tonight, the Origin decider. Queensland coach Billy Slater is backing hooker Harry Grant after he was labelled a cheat over the way he approaches referees. Switzerland has beaten Colombia on penalties to secure the last place in the FIFA World Cup quarterfinals, and Naomi Osaka's dream run at Wimbledon is over, knocked out in straight sets. That's the latest news update from the Capital Radio newsroom.
15: Continuing with XLFM local news, thanks to Red Energy, the 100% Australian energy retailer owned by Snowy Hydro. I'm Caitlin Lewis. National Parks is putting the call out to locals to be safe in Kosciuszko National Park as the school holidays begin. Parks are reminding those taking their kids to Kosciuszko over the holiday break that mobile phone coverage is often unreliable and that the area poses unique challenges. Area Manager of New South Wales National Parks, Tim Greville, told XLFM visitors need to be careful when they're behind the wheel.
16: Driving a vehicle isn't the same as driving a vehicle in lower country. You know, you have icy roads, you have snow on the roads, you have other people driving with snow chains, or you need to be prepared for that. Plan your time so that you have ample time to get there.
15: And the Snowy Mountains agriculture sector is expected to stay strong in the second half of 2026, but analysts are staying cautious. Bendigo Bank's mid-year outlook has also highlighted increased fuel and fertiliser costs, along with the threat of El Niño conditions and a possible outbreak of avian influenza. The result is a mixed forecast for key commodities, including cattle, cropping, dairy, horticulture, sheep and wool. Senior Manager of Industry Insights at Bendigo Bank Agribusiness, Eliza Redfern, says prices are expected to hold as is.
17: We expect Australian cattle prices to moderate from the current highs that we've seen, but still staying strong by historical standards over the rest of this year. Now, whilst that tight domestic supply has prevented significant price decline, the more challenging export environment will likely cap that potential for further gains.
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15: Congratulations to the winners at the Cooma Golf Club's Sunday session 9-hole last weekend. The handicap winner was David Toghill with 21 points, while the non-handicap winner was Austin Freeman. They're back this Sunday with an 8:45 a.m. tee off and $20 entry. And Blues fans will be breathing a sigh of relief today with the news that Raiders star Ethan Strange has been given the green light to take part in tonight's Origin decider. That's the latest XLFM local news. If you have a local news lead, go to xlfm.com.au and click local news. I'm Caitlin Lewis.
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3: Transport New South Wales would like to advise Kosciuszko Road's open to Perisher, Guthaka Road's open to the Village, Alpine Way's open to Thredbo, Thredbo to Cancoban, caution icy stretches on the Cascades to the Wattles, Snowy Mountains Highway is open, Link Road to Selwyn Snow Resort's open, Elliot Way to Tumbarumba and Selwyn the Road's open, and Coomera Brown Mountain the road is open, and keep it here for the latest winter road updates.
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0: Weather-wise, frosty with patches of fog throughout this evening. Tomorrow, morning frost and mostly sunny. Friday, we're looking at similar conditions. Saturday, it's looking partly cloudy with isolated showers while the snow is at 1,400 metres. There's a 10% chance of snowfall over the next 24 hours. Coomera dropping to minus one tonight, maxing out at 11 tomorrow. Jindabyne chasing a high of 9 after a night's low of minus 1. And in Canberra, temp climbing to 14 after a minimum of 2. Snowy Mountains Spas and Pools. 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

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It's Jeff taking you through a 30-minute music marathon on your Wednesday arvo. Let's take a look at the weather. Frosty conditions with patches of fog throughout this evening. There's a 10% chance of snowfall over the next 24 hours. Coomo dropping to -1 tonight, maxing out at 11 tomorrow. Jindabyne chasing a high of 9 after a night's low of -1. And in Canberra, temps climbing to 14 after a minimum of 2. Tears for Fears on the way. They're up next with Everybody Wants to Rule the World here on Forever Classic.

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7: 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stretches on the Cascades to the Wattles, Snowy Mountains Highway is open, Link Road to Selwyn Snow Resort's open, Elliot Way to Tumbarumba and Selwyn the Road's open, and Coomera Brown Mountain the 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
6: This is Budgie Baker and a great sunny day out there to just make the most of the conditions at the moment. So on, looking after all the skiers and boarders and the tobogganers, new chum chair and Wes's wonderful carpet spinning. So something for everyone to have fun on. Charlotte Pass, if you're an advanced skier and boarder, take the Cossie triple chair all the way to the top, check out the views and then take on the challenging terrain back to the village. 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Quad Express, Village 8, Conveyor and a couple of T-bars. A Conveyor and a J-bar now open in Smiggins and Terminal and early starter chairs in Blue Cow. Redbow long laps on High Noon today. Merritts with cruiser spinning is well covered after some snow making as well. Friday flat, pretty good with Easy Does It chair and two more snow runners in action. That's just a good day to ski and board and don't forget the sunscreen.
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13: From the Capital Radio Newsroom, I'm Alex Stockerty. Telstra does not believe a large-scale outage was the result of malicious activity. The telco is apologising to the thousands of affected customers who are left unable to make calls or, in some cases, make payments. About 90% of services are not believed to have been restored. CFO Michael Ackland says they've made the necessary checks amid reports of a small number of incidents where 000 calls may have failed.
14: Part of our standard process, which has been operating through the night and through this morning, we conduct welfare checks when any call to 000 fails, and we've been doing this.
13: The peace deal struck between the United States and Iran is under threat as the US military unleashes a new wave of retailer strikes on Iranian targets. US Central Command says the attack is in response to Iranian attacks on three commercial vessels in the Strait of Hormuz. A license allowing Tehran to sell oil has also been revoked. The opposition says origin diplomacy is a necessary tool when Australia deals with Pacific countries in the region. The Prime Minister is meeting with Pacific counterparts to strengthen defence and security ties and keep China at bay. The NRL is being used as a way of winning their support with funding for teams in the region. Shadow Foreign Minister Ted O'Brien says the coalition supports the government's approach on this issue.
15: Origin diplomacy is actually genuinely a part of what we need to do in the Pacific because they love their footy.
16: Yeah.
15: Some countries are more league, some are more union. To answer your question, you're dead right. We are playing catch-up, which is why we keep pushing the Albanese government to spend more on defence.
13: A Sydney teenager has been charged over a flooding incident at an Inner West department store that caused more than $250,000 worth of damage. The 15-year-old boy is alleged to have been one of five people who entered the Burwood store and turned on a fire hose, causing a flood. An emerging scam luring Australians to make payments through fake online gambling platforms is being targeted under a new national task force. The ACCC's Anti-Scam Centre believes scrambling is being underreported because people are assuming they lost money through gambling. The task force will work to identify how the fraud operates. Also making news, Indian Prime Minister Narendra Modi will arrive in Melbourne later tonight as part of a lightning visit to Australia. And Prince Harry and six other claimants have lost their UK High Court case against the publisher of the Daily Mail. Checking sport and ahead of tonight's State of Origin decider, the Blues are drawing confidence from their victory at Suncorp Stadium 2 years ago. Last two teams have been locked in for the World Cup quarterfinals after Switzerland beat Colombia on penalties, Argentina clinched a comeback win over Egypt, and Novak Djokovic has won a marathon five-setter to set up a semi-final clash with Jannik Sinner at Wimbledon. That's the latest news update from the Capital Radio Newsroom.
17: Continuing with XLFM local news, thanks to Red Energy, the 100% Australian energy retailer owned by Snowy Hydro. I'm Caitlin Lewis. With snow season now underway and school holidays bringing in more visitors to the region, authorities are reminding locals of the importance of safety on the slopes. Residents and tourists are being urged to plan ahead, stay informed and take extra care in high-risk environments. Area Manager of New South Wales National Parks, Tim Greville, told XLFM, safety on the mountain is very important.
18: We want everyone to travel here, spend their time here and
16: head off from here having had a great time and a safe time. So really important. There's a lot of unique things about the mountains, particularly this time of year, but any time of year, it's different to probably most other parks in New South Wales or other parks that people might visit.
17: Council workers will be trimming the trees on Vale Street in Cooma today and tomorrow, meaning road closures will be in place. Vale Street between Massey Street and Barrack Street will be closed until 5pm tomorrow. One lane of Barrack Street will also be closed while the work is underway. Visit Live Traffic for the latest road updates and information. And the state government's regional event fund for 2026-27 has delivered funding to support 36 grassroots events across the state. Through Destination New South Wales, grants of up to $50,000 will go toward marketing, PR, infrastructure and equipment hire. Since its establishment, the regional event fund has given out more than $17 million in funding to over 650 events.
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17: Tickets are still available for the Snowy River Bears Trivia Night this Saturday from 4pm. It's all happening at the Jindabyne Bowling Club with tickets going for $20 each. Tickets can be purchased through the Bears Facebook page. And Raiders star Ethan Strange has been given the all clear to play in Origin 3 tonight in Queensland after rolling his ankle late last week. He's been named on the bench for tonight's decider, while fellow Raider Hudson Young will also pull on the blue jersey. That's the latest XLFM local news. If you have a local news lead, go to xlfm.com.au and click local news. I'm Caitlin Lewis.
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18: Transport New South Wales would like to advise Kosciuszko Road's open to Perisher, Guthaka Road's open to the village, Alpine Way's open to Thredbo, Thredbo to Cancoban, caution icy stretches on the Cascades to the Wattles, Snowy Mountains Highway is open, Link Road to Selwyn Snow Resort's open, Elliot Way to Tumbarumba and Selwyn the Road's open, and Cooma to Brown Mountain the road is open, and keep it here for the latest winter road updates.
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0: Frosty with patches of fog throughout this evening. Tomorrow, morning frost and mostly sunny. Friday, we're looking at similar conditions. Saturday, it's looking partly cloudy with isolated showers while the snow's at 1,400 metres. There's a 10% chance of snowfall over the next 24 hours. Cooma dropping to -1 tonight, maxing out at 11 tomorrow. Jindabyne chasing a high of 9 after a night's low of -1. And in Canberra, temp climbing to 14 after a minimum of 2. 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

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It's Jeff taking you through a 30-minute music marathon on your Wednesday arvo. Gazza and Rick back tomorrow morning to wake you up on the local brekkie show here on Forever Classic. 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

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It's Geb taking you through a 30-minute music marathon on your Wednesday arvo. The Jacksons, Can You Feel It, on the way, and Billy Joel with Big Shot. 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

0: This is the Snowy Mountains Forever Classic, XLFM 96.1. It's Jeff taking you through a 30-minute music marathon for your 2 o'clock hour, and it's wrapped up with Billy Joel and Big Shot. Unfortunately, it's your last 30-minute music marathon we've made today because Banksy, he's going to take you through your next one after 3 o'clock and keep you company until 7 tonight. In the meantime, let's take a look at the weather. Frosty conditions expected for today, with patches of fog throughout this evening. There's a 10% chance of snowfall over the next 24 hours. Coomera dropping to -1 tonight, maxing out at 11 tomorrow. Jindabyne chasing a high of 9 after a night's low of -1. And in Canberra, temps climbing to 14 after a minimum of 2. Hall & Oates, they're private investigators with private eyes. 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
11: 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on the Cascades to the Wattles, Snowy Mountains Highway is open, Link Road to Selwyn Snow Resort's open, Elliot Way to Tumbarumba and Selwyn the Road's open, and Coomera Brown Mountain the road is open, and keep it here for the latest winter road updates.

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0: 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It's Kev taking you through. It's Grace and Hugh. Talk It Over, finishing off your 2 o'clock hour and finishing off your time in the studio with me today, because Banksy, he's taking you through your next 30-minute music marathon after three. But before we get there, we've got to go to the Capital Radio newsroom, get the latest there. And a part of that 30-minute music marathon is Queen. God knows. God knows I want to. As well as Wet, Wet, Wet. 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
11: This is Budgie Baker, and a glorious day across the resorts, and lifts and runs are starting to open up every day. 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Charlotte Pass, Cozzy carpet for the first timers and the kids, better skiers and boarders, on the Cozzy triple chair to mid-station, and the Advance took the chair to the top for some challenging terrain. 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There was a conveyor and a Scott's J-bar open in Smiggins. An early starter in Blue Cow was spinning as well. Threadbow, plenty of action on Friday flat with Easy Does It Chair and a couple of snow runners there. Gun Barrel and Cruiser also spinning today, adding to the terrain on Merritts. And the opening of High Noon as well was very welcome. We have a few days of cold nights and sunny days ahead, and then more snow heading our way on the weekend.
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12: From the Capital Radio Newsroom, I'm Alex Stockerty. The Prime Minister says the Telstra outage is deeply concerning and the public deserves answers. The telecommunications giant says about 90% of calls and data services have been restored. At the height of the crisis, transport services, payment systems and even some 000 calls were offline. Anthony Albanese says the government is working with Telstra.
13: The 000 custodian is in constant contact with Telstra and with emergency services. What Telstra have indicated to the government is that they don't see this as being, there's no evidence of it being malicious, but those investigations are underway.
12: The United States says it's launching powerful strikes against Iran, accusing the nation of breaching the current ceasefire. US Central Command says they have to act following Iranian attacks on three commercial vessels in the Strait of Hormuz. Iran has not claimed responsibility for the incidents, which damages tankers over a 24-hour period. Builders are calling for an overhaul of the skilled migration program to place more importance on tradespeople. As it stands, tradies are in the third tier, which also includes economists, actors and media professionals. Master Builders Association Chief Executive Danita Warne says we need to bring in more skilled construction staff while local training catches up to demand.
14: In the short term, we need to ensure that we have enough skilled trades here in skilled migration, and that has waned over the last 5 years or so. So we need both.
12: British MP Nigel Farage is forcing a by-election in his electorate amid scrutiny over financial gifts he received but reportedly failed to disclose. The Reform UK leader has quit Parliament but will run in his seat again, saying he'll give voters a chance to judge his actions for themselves. State of Origin fans are expected to splash out billions of dollars on the entire 2026 series. New data from ING found fans will spend $1.4 billion, up from $1.2 in 2023. Head of Consumer and Market Insight Matt Bowen says the money is being spent in different areas.
15: How that money is being spent. So those that are going to watch the game live expect to spend about $371 on the night out. That's a little bit less than we've seen previously. So people being a little bit more budget conscious. The other ways Aussies are cheering their team on is obviously at home. They're spending about $48, you know, entertaining with family and friends around some pizza and drinks.
12: Checking sport, and Geelong coach Chris Scott has played down suggestions he needs to make changes at the selection table in order to get their season back on track. The Cats have slipped down to seventh on the ladder after losing four of their last five games. Novak Djokovic has won a marathon five-setter to set up a semi-final clash with Jannik Sinner at Wimbledon. The 39-year-old is in his eighth straight semi-final at the All England Club. Coco Gauff is through to the semis in the women's draw. That's the latest news update from the Capital Radio newsroom.
16: Continuing with XLFM local news, thanks to Red Energy, the 100% Australian energy retailer owned by Snowy Hydro. I'm Caitlin Lewis. New South Wales National Parks is reminding locals to stay safe in alpine areas this snow season. Alpine and backcountry areas found in Kosciuszko National Park present unique hazards, especially in the winter season. Area manager of New South Wales National Parks, Tim Greville, told XLFM planning ahead is vital.
17: They need to look at the forecast, the current snow conditions, look at the road conditions and be prepared. They certainly need to carry snow chains at the moment they enter Kosciuszko National Park and may be required to fit them. If they're going away from ski resorts, it's always good to have some ability to report if you're having difficulties.
16: And analysts are painting a cautiously optimistic picture for the Snowy Mountains agriculture industry in the second half of the year, buoyed by improved seasonal conditions and strong red meat prices. Bendigo Bank's mid-year outlook has also highlighted increased fuel and fertiliser costs, along with the threat of El Niño conditions and a possible outbreak of avian influenza. The result is a mixed forecast for key commodities including cattle, cropping, dairy, horticulture, sheep and wool. Senior Manager of Industry Insights at Bendigo Bank Agribusiness, Eliza Redfern, says things are looking good, but that could change.
18: Overall, the outlook for Australian agriculture is cautiously optimistic after that relatively favourable start that we've had across most regions and also the expectation of firm commodity prices as well. Now, that said, there is the dry three-month rainfall outlook and also geopolitical uncertainty too, which really could swing that dial to far more negative footing.
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16: The Miss Piggies got the win over Braidwood last weekend at home, extending their winning streak. They're solidifying their position toward the top of the ladder with the 36-25 win, their 10th of the season. And the Cooma Golf Club has published the results from Sunday's nine-hole session. The handicap winner was David Toghill with 21 points. Non-handicap winner was Austin Freeman. That's the latest XLFM local news. 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I'm Caitlin Lewis.
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2: 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the Cascades to the Wattles, Snowy Mountains Highway is open, Link Road to Selwyn Snow Resort's open, Elliott Way to Tumbarumba and Selwyn the Road's open, and Coomera Brown Mountain the Road is open, and keep it here for the latest winter road updates.
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19: And frosty with patches of fog about this evening. Morning frost, partly cloudy for tomorrow. Bit of cloud about for Friday. And partly cloudy isolated showers. Snow above 1,400 metres for Saturday. There's a 10% chance of snow fall over the next 24 hours. Cooma dropping down to minus 4 degrees tonight. Top tomorrow of 11. Jindy high tomorrow of 9 after tonight's low of minus 1. And Canberra climbing up to 14 degrees tomorrow after tonight's low of minus 1. 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

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Thanks for taking us through it. You, my friends, are listening to a 30-minute beer's mouth on Bon Jovi, David Bowie on the way, but right now, Huey Lewis in the news, and he's got to find someone who can give him some love.

0: forever classic XLFM 96.1. That is Bon Jovi. You give love a bad name. I wonder if that's like a little pet name they give each other. Cool and frosty this evening. Patches of fog about as well. Morning frost, partly cloudy day for tomorrow. Bit of cloud about Friday and isolated showers. Snow above 1,400 metres for Saturday. 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
9: Transport New South Wales would like to advise Kosciuszko Road's open to Perisher, Guthaca Road's open to the Village, Alpine Way's open to Threadbow, Threadbow to Cancoban, caution icy stretches on the Cascades to the Wattles, Snowy Mountains Highway is open, Link Road to Selwyn Snow Resort's open, Elliot Way to Tumbarumba and Selwyn the Road's open, and Coomera Brown Mountain the Road is open, and keep it here for the latest winter road updates.

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That's Elton John and Kiss the Bride. And he did too. Remember, he got married in Australia, he did, in Sydney. Everyone was waggling their fingers and said, oh, Elton, it'll never last. And didn't either. Coming up next hour, we've got this. 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
14: This is Budgie Baker, and a glorious day across the resorts, and lifts and runs are starting to open up every day. It'll be another cold night, so plenty of opportunity for the snowmakers to get on top of it as well. Selwyn Snow Resort, new chum chair, Wes's wonderful carpet open today. Good night of snowmaking ahead, and that'll have them looking pretty good again tomorrow. Charlotte Pass, Cozzy Carpet for the first timers and the kids, better skiers and boarders, on the Cozzy triple chair to mid station, and the Advance took the chair to the top for some challenging terrain. Perisher, Leichhardt in Centre Valley was opening up more runs. Front Valley was busy. Quad Express V8, couple of T-bars and a conveyor open. There was a conveyor and Scott's J-bar open in Smiggins. An early starter in Blue Cow was spinning as well. Threadbow, plenty of action on Friday Flat with Easy Does It Chair and a couple of snow runners there. Gun Barrel and Cruiser also spinning today, adding to the terrain on Merritts. And the opening of High Noon as well was very welcome. We have a few days of cold nights and sunny days ahead, and then more snow heading our way on the weekend.
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16: From the Capital Radio Newsroom, I'm Alex Stockerty. The Prime Minister says the Telstra outage is deeply concerning and the public deserves answers. The telecommunications giant says about 90% of calls and data services have been restored. At the height of the crisis, transport services, payment systems and even some 000 calls were offline. Anthony Albanese says the government is working with Telstra.
17: The 000 custodian is in constant contact with Telstra and with emergency services. What Telstra have indicated to the government is that they don't see this as being, there's no evidence of it being malicious, but those investigations are underway.
16: The United States says it's launching powerful strikes against Iran, accusing the nation of breaching the current ceasefire. US Central Command says they have to act following Iranian attacks on three commercial vessels in the Strait of Hormuz. Iran has not claimed responsibility for the incidents, which damages tankers over a 24-hour period. Builders are calling for an overhaul of the skilled migration program to place more importance on tradespeople. As it stands, tradies are in the third tier, which also includes economists, actors, and media professionals. Master Builders Association Chief Executive Danita Warren says we need to bring in more skilled construction staff while local training catches up to demand.
0: In the short term, we need to ensure that we have enough skilled trades here in skilled migration, and that has waned over the last 5 years or so. So we need both.
16: British MP Nigel Farage is forcing a by-election in his electorate amid scrutiny over financial gifts he received but reportedly failed to disclose. The Reform UK leader has quit Parliament but will run in his seat again, saying he'll give voters a chance to judge his actions for themselves. State of Origin fans are expected to splash out billions of dollars on the entire 2026 series. New data from ING found fans will spend $1.4 billion, up from $1.2 in 2023. Head of Consumer and Market Insight Matt Bowen says the money is being spent in different areas.
18: How that money is being spent. So those that are going to watch the game live expect to spend about $371 on the night out. That's a little bit less than we've seen previously. So people being a little bit more budget conscious. The other ways Aussies are cheering their team on is obviously at home. They're spending about $48, you know, entertaining with family and friends around some pizza and drink.
16: Checking sport, and Geelong coach Chris Scott has played down suggestions he needs to make changes at the selection table in order to get their season back on track. The Cats have slipped down to seventh on the ladder after losing four of their last five games. Novak Djokovic has won a marathon five-setter to set up a semi-final clash with Jannik Sinner at Wimbledon. The 39-year-old is in his eighth straight semi-final at the All England Club. Coco Gauff is through to the semis in the women's draw. That's the latest news update from the Capital Radio newsroom.
10: Continuing with XLFM local news, thanks to Red Energy, the 100% Australian energy retailer owned by Snowy Hydro. I'm Caitlin Lewis. A reminder for Cooma locals, parts of Vale Street will be closed today and tomorrow while council workers trim trees. Vale Street between Massey Street and Barrack Street will be closed today to 5 p.m. Thursday. One lane of Barrack Street will also be closed while the work is underway. Visit live traffic for the latest road updates and information. Now that snow has finally arrived in the region, national parks are encouraging locals to be safe on the slopes. Parks are reminding those taking their kids to Kosciuszko National Park over the school holidays that mobile phone coverage is often unreliable and that the area poses unique challenges. Area Manager of New South Wales National Parks, Tim Greville, told XLFM there are a number of resources to look at before your trip starts.
19: Checking our National Parks and Wildlife website for alerts and closures, and also having a look at our National Parks website for the New South Wales Alpine Safety Web page, which gives some really great tips and some other useful links.
10: And a number of events across regional parts of the state have received funding as part of the state government's Regional Event Fund 2026-27. Since its establishment, the Regional Event Fund has given out more than $17 million in funding to over 650 events. The Regional Event Fund was established in 1996 and aims to grow regional visitation by assisting events that contribute to the unique character of regional New South Wales.
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10: Snowy locals looking for Saturday plans are in luck with the Snowy River Bears holding their trivia night. It's all happening at the Jindabyne Bowling Club from 4 p.m. with tickets going for $20. Tickets can be purchased through the Bears Facebook page. And congratulations to the winners at the Cooma Golf Club Sunday Session 9-hole last weekend. The handicap winner was David Toghill with 21 points, while the non-handicap winner was Austin Freeman. That's the latest XLFM local news. If you have a local news lead, go to xlfm.com.au and click local news. I'm Caitlin Lewis.
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1: Constable New South Wales would like to advise Kosciuszko Road's open to Parachute, Guthaca Road's open to the Village, Alpine Way's open to Threadbow, Threadbow to Cancoban, caution icy stretches on the Cascades to the Wattles, Snowy Mountains Highway is open, Link Road to Selwyn Snow Resort's open, Elliot Way to Tumbarumba and Selwyn the Road's open, and Coomer to Brown Mountain the Road is open, and keep it here for the latest winter road updates.
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20: And frosty with patches of fog about this evening. Morning frost, partly cloudy for tomorrow. Bit of cloud about for Friday. And partly cloudy, isolated showers. Snow above 1,400 metres. Saturday, there's a 10% chance of snow fall over the next 24 hours. Coomer dropping down to minus 4 degrees tonight. Top tomorrow of 11. Jindy a high tomorrow of 9 after tonight's low of minus 1. And Canberra climbing up to 14 degrees tomorrow after tonight's low of minus 1. 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

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Thanks for taking us through it. That's well, me. You too. Also, Tina Turner on the way, but right now this is Alison Moyet, whose nickname was Elf, and he's this.

From the movie Mad Max Beyond Thunderdome, with Tina herself in it, Mel Gibson, of course, he was Mad Max, and the great, the brilliant, the almighty Frank Thring, one of Australia's greatest actors, ex-Alabama.

0: more of a classic XL event, 96.1, that is Rock Set. And Dressed for Success, it was a big movement, wasn't it? A power dressing, it was. Book that came out, very popular. So you dress in shorts, long socks, and sandals, you know that you're a free and willing sort of wild person. Cool, frosty, and patches of fog about this evening. Morning frost, partly cloudy day for tomorrow, partly cloudy day Friday, and isolated chance snow above 1,400 metres. That's for your Saturday. 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
11: 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on the Cascades to the Waddles, Snowy Mountains Highway is open, Link Road to Selwyn Snow Resort's open, Elliot Way to Tumbarumba and Selwyn the road's open, and Coomera Brown Mountain the road is open, and keep it here for the latest winter road updates.

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0: 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That is Stevie Wonder looking for a part-time lover. In fact, Elton was looking for a part-time lover, came out with a similar song. 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
16: This is Budgie Baker, and a glorious day across the resorts, and lifts and runs are starting to open up every day. It'll be another cold night, so plenty of opportunity for the snowmakers to get on top of it as well. So on Snow Resort, new chum chair, Wes's wonderful carpet open today. Good night of snowmaking ahead, and that'll have them looking pretty good again tomorrow. Shallow pass, cozy carpet for the first timers and the kids, better skiers and boarders on the cozy triple chair to mid-station, and the advance took the chair to the top for some challenging terrain. Perisher, Leichhardt in Centre Valley was opening up more runs. Front Valley, busy. Quad Express V8, couple of T-bars and a conveyor open. There was a conveyor and a Scott's J-bar open in Smiggins. An early starter in Blue Cow was spinning as well. Threadbow, plenty of action on Friday Flat with Easy Does It Chair and a couple of snow runners there. Gun Barrel and Cruiser also spinning today, adding to the terrain on Merritts. And the opening of High Noon as well was very welcome. We have a few days of cold nights and sunny days ahead, and then more snow heading our way on the weekend.
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17: From the Capital Radio newsroom, I'm Alex Stockerty. The Prime Minister says the Telstra outage is deeply concerning and the public deserves answers. The telecommunications giant says about 90% of calls and data services have been restored. At the height of the crisis, transport services, payment systems and even some 000 calls were offline. Anthony Albanese says the government is working with Telstra.
18: The 000 custodian is in constant contact with Telstra and with emergency services. What Telstra have indicated to the government is that they don't see this as being, there's no evidence of it being malicious, but those investigations are underway.
17: The United States says it's launching powerful strikes against Iran, accusing the nation of breaching the current ceasefire. US Central Command says they have to act following Iranian attacks on three commercial vessels in the Strait of Hormuz. Iran has not claimed responsibility for the incidents, which damages tankers over a 24-hour period. Builders are calling for an overhaul of the skilled migration program to place more importance on tradespeople. As it stands, tradies are in the third tier, which also includes economists, actors and media professionals. Master Builders Association Chief Executive Danita Warne says we need to bring in more skilled construction staff while local training catches up to demand.
19: In the short term, we need to ensure that we have enough skilled trades here in skilled migration, and that has waned over the last 5 years or so. So we need both.
17: British MP Nigel Farage is forcing a by-election in his electorate amid scrutiny over financial gifts he received but reportedly failed to disclose. The Reform UK leader has quit Parliament but will run in his seat again, saying he'll give voters a chance to judge his actions for themselves. State of Origin fans are expected to splash out billions of dollars on the entire 2026 series. New data from ING found fans will spend $1.4 billion, up from $1.2 in 2023. Head of Consumer and Market Insight Matt Bowen says the money is being spent in different areas.
20: How that money is being spent. So those that are going to watch the game live expect to spend about $371 on the night out. That's a little bit less than we've seen previously. So people being a little bit more budget conscious. The other ways Aussies are cheering their team on is obviously at home. They're spending about $48, you know, entertaining with family and friends around some pizza and drink.
17: Checking sport, and Geelong coach Chris Scott has played down suggestions he needs to make changes at the selection table in order to get their season back on track. The Cats have slipped down to seventh on the ladder after losing four of their last five games. Novak Djokovic has won a marathon five-setter to set up a semi-final clash with Jannik Sinner at Wimbledon. The 39-year-old is in his eighth straight semi-final at the All England Club. Coco Gauff is through to the semis in the women's draw. That's the latest news update from the Capital Radio newsroom.
21: Continuing with XLFM local news, thanks to Red Energy, the 100% Australian energy retailer owned by Snowy Hydro. I'm Caitlin Lewis. National Parks is putting the call out to locals to be safe in Kosciuszko National Park as the school holidays begin. Parks are reminding those taking their kids to Kosciuszko over the holiday break that mobile phone coverage is often unreliable and that the area poses unique challenges. Area Manager of New South Wales National Parks, Tim Greville, told XLFM visitors need to be careful when they're behind the wheel.
22: Driving a vehicle isn't the same as driving a vehicle in lower country. You know, you have icy roads, you have snow on the roads, you have other people driving with snow chains, or you need to be prepared for that. Plan your time so that you have ample time to get there.
21: And the Snowy Mountains agriculture sector is expected to stay strong in the second half of 2026, but analysts are staying cautious. Bendigo Bank's mid-year outlook has also highlighted increased fuel and fertiliser costs, along with the threat of El Niño conditions and a possible outbreak of avian influenza. The result is a mixed forecast for key commodities, including cattle, cropping, dairy, horticulture, sheep and wool. Senior Manager of Industry Insights at Bendigo Bank Agribusiness, Eliza Redfern, says prices are expected to hold as is.
0: We expect Australian cattle prices to moderate from the current highs that we've seen, but still staying strong by historical standards over the rest of this year. Now, whilst that tight domestic supply has prevented significant price decline, the more challenging export environment will likely cap that potential for further gains.
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21: Congratulations to the winners at the Cooma Golf Club's Sunday session 9-hole last weekend. The handicap winner was David Toghill with 21 points, while the non-handicap winner was Austin Freeman. They're back this Sunday with an 8:45 a.m. tee-off and $20 entry. And Blues fans will be breathing a sigh of relief today with the news that Raiders star Ethan Strange has been given the green light to take part in tonight's Origin Decider. That's the latest XLFM local news. If you have a local news lead, go to xlfm.com.au and click local news. I'm Caitlin Lewis.
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2: 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the Cascades to the Wattles, Snowy Mountains Highway is open, Link Road to Selwyn Snow Resort's open, Elliott Way to Tungurumba and Selwyn the Road's open, and Coomera Brown Mountain the Road is open, and keep it here for the latest winter road updates.
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3: And frosty with patches of fog about this evening. Morning frost, partly cloudy for tomorrow, with a cloud about for Friday, and partly cloudy isolated showers, snow above 1,400 metres. Saturday, there's a 10% chance of snow fall over the next 24 hours. Cooma dropping down to minus 4 degrees tonight, top tomorrow of 11. Jindy a high tomorrow of 9 after tonight's low of minus 1. And Canberra climbing up to 14 degrees tomorrow after tonight's low of minus 1. 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

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I'm Banksy. Hello. Pink Floyd, Split Ends on the Way. Right now, this is Aerosmith. It was from the movie Armageddon. Now, originally they wanted U2, but since Liv Tyler was in the movie, she said, can my dad do it? Which is why Aerosmith kind of got the gig. 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

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Pink Floyd, Pointer Sisters on the way. 30 Minute Muse Bath on. We continue, though, with Split Ends, XLFM.

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1: 96.1, putting another brick in the wall. Must be a bricklayer. That is Pink Floyd. Cool, frosty patches of fog about this evening. Morning frost, partly cloudy day for tomorrow, partly cloudy day Friday, and isolated showers, snow above 1,400 metres. That's for Saturday. 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
1: 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the Cascades to the Wattles, Snowy Mountains Highway is open, Link Road to Selwyn Snow Resort's open, Elliot Way to Tumbarumba and Selwyn the Road's open, and Coomer to Brown Mountain the Road is open, and keep it here for the latest winter road updates.

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0: 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That is Ivor Davies, of course. Ice House back when they were known as the Flowers. 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
15: This is Budgie Baker, and a glorious day across the resorts, and lifts and runs are starting to open up every day. It'll be another cold night, so plenty of opportunity for the snowmakers to get on top of it as well. Selwyn Snow Resort, New Chum Chair, Wes's wonderful carpet open today. Good night of snowmaking ahead, and that'll have them looking pretty good again tomorrow. Shallop Pass, Cozzy Carpet for the first timers and the kids, better skiers and boarders on the Cozzy Triple Chair to mid station, and the Advance took the chair to the top for some challenging terrain. Perisher Leichhardt in Centre Valley was opening up more runs. Front Valley was busy. Quad Express V8, couple of T-bars and a conveyor open. There was a conveyor and a Scott's J-bar open in Smiggins. An early starter in Blue Cow was spinning as well. Threadbow, plenty of action on Friday Flat with Easy Does It Chair and a couple of snow runners there. Gun Barrel and Cruiser also spinning today, adding to the terrain on Merritts. And the opening of High Noon as well was very welcome. We have a few days of cold nights and sunny days ahead, and then more snow heading our way on the weekend.
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16: From the Capital Radio Newsroom, I'm Alex Stockerty. The Prime Minister says the Telstra outage is deeply concerning and the public deserves answers. The telecommunications giant says about 90% of calls and data services have been restored. At the height of the crisis, transport services, payment systems and even some 000 calls were offline. Anthony Albanese says the government is working with Telstra.
17: The 000 custodian is in constant contact with Telstra and with emergency services. What Telstra have indicated to the government is that they don't see this as being, there's no evidence of it being malicious. but those investigations are underway.
16: The United States says it's launching powerful strikes against Iran, accusing the nation of breaching the current ceasefire. U.S. Central Command says they have to act following Iranian attacks on three commercial vessels in the Strait of Hormuz. Iran has not claimed responsibility for the incidents, which damages tankers over a 24-hour period. Builders are calling for an overhaul of the skilled migration program to place more importance on tradespeople. As it stands, tradies are in the third tier, which also includes economists, actors and media professionals. Master Builders Association Chief Executive Danita Warren says we need to bring in more skilled construction staff while local training catches up to demand.
18: In the short term, we need to ensure that we have enough skilled trades here in skilled migration, and that has waned over the last 5 years or so. So we need both.
16: British MP Nigel Farage is forcing a by-election in his electorate amid scrutiny over financial gifts he received but reportedly failed to disclose. The Reform UK leader has quit Parliament but will run in his seat again, saying he'll give voters a chance to judge his actions for themselves. State of Origin fans are expected to splash out billions of dollars on the entire 2026 series. New data from ING found fans will spend $1.4 billion, up from $1.2 in 2023. Head of Consumer and Market Insight Matt Bowen says the money is being spent in different areas.
19: How that money is being spent. So those that are going to watch the game live expect to spend about $371 on the night out. That's a little bit less than we've seen previously. So people being a little bit more budget conscious. The other ways Aussies are cheering their team on is obviously at home. They're spending about $48, you know, entertaining with family and friends around some pizza and drink.
16: Checking sport, and Geelong coach Chris Scott has played down suggestions he needs to make changes at the selection table in order to get their season back on track. The Cats have slipped down to seventh on the ladder after losing four of their last five games. Novak Djokovic has won a marathon five-setter to set up a semi-final clash with Jannik Sinner at Wimbledon. The 39-year-old is in his eighth straight semi-final at the All England Club. Coco Gauff is through to the semis in the women's draw. That's the latest news update from the Capital Radio newsroom.
20: Continuing with XLFM local news, thanks to Red Energy, the 100% Australian energy retailer owned by Snowy Hydro. I'm Caitlin Lewis. With snow season now underway and school holidays bringing in more visitors to the region, authorities are reminding locals of the importance of safety on the slopes. Residents and tourists are being urged to plan ahead, stay informed and take extra care in high-risk environments. Area Manager of New South Wales National Parks, Tim Greville, told XLFM, safety on the mountain is very important.
21: We want everyone to travel here, spend their time here and head off from here having had a great time and a safe time. So really important. There's a lot of unique things about the mountains, particularly this time of year, but any time of year, that are different to probably most other parks in New South Wales or other parks that people might visit.
20: Council workers will be trimming the trees on Vale Street in Cooma today and tomorrow, meaning road closures will be in place. Vale Street between Massey Street and Barrack Street will be closed until 5 p.m. tomorrow. One lane of Barrack Street will also be closed while the work is underway. Visit live traffic for the latest road updates and information. And the state government's regional event fund for 2026-27 has delivered funding to support 36 grassroots events across the state. Through Destination New South Wales, grants of up to $50,000 will go toward marketing, PR, infrastructure and equipment hire. Since its establishment, the regional event fund has given out more than $17 million in funding to over 650 events.
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20: Tickets are still available for the Snowy River Bears Trivia Night this Saturday from 4 p.m. It's all happening at the Jindabyne Bowling Club with tickets going for $20 each. Tickets can be purchased through the Bears Facebook page. And Raiders star Ethan Strange has been given the all clear to play in Origin 3 tonight in Queensland after rolling his ankle late last week. He's been named on the bench for tonight's decider, while fellow Raider Hudson Young will also pull on the blue jersey. That's the latest XLFM local news. If you have a local news lead, go to xlfm.com.au and click local news. I'm Caitlin Lewis.
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2: 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the Cascades to the Wattles, Snowy Mountains Highway is open, Link Road to Selwyn Snow Resort's open, Elliot Way to Tumbarumba and Selwyn the Road's open, and Coomera Brown Mountain the Road is open, and keep it here for the latest winter road updates.
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22: And frosty with patches of fog about this evening. Morning frost, partly cloudy for tomorrow. Bit of cloud about for Friday. And partly cloudy isolated showers. Snow above 1,400 metres for Saturday. There's a 10% chance of snow fall over the next 24 hours. Cooma dropping down to minus 4 degrees tonight. Top tomorrow of 11. Jindy a high tomorrow of 9 after tonight's low of minus 1. And Canberra climbing up to 14 degrees tomorrow after tonight's low of minus 1. 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

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This is The Verve. They actually sampled a symphonic song from the Rolling Stones called Last Time. They were allowed to use a certain amount of seconds, and they went nearly seconds over it, got sued, and lost the rights to the song.

0: forever classic ex-elephant 96.1. That's Gino Vannelli with Wild Horses on a cool frosty evening. Patches of fog about as well. Morning frost, partly cloudy day for tomorrow. Bit of cloud about Friday. Now isolated showers, snow above 1,400 metres for Saturday. 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

0: 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My work and my friends is done. Coming up next hour, got Aaron. You're going to hear this. 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
4: 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The Charlotte Pass Snow Resort, $89 Thursday deal. 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

0: You're just in time for a 30-minute music marathon. Aaron Chilcott here with Forever Classic Nights. Turning up the Eagles and Billy Joel shortly, a couple of our many superstar experiences. And this song came at quite a stressful time for the band The Pretenders. Their guitarist James Honeyman Scott had just died of a drug overdose. They'd fired their bass player Pete Farndon, and singer Chrissie Hynde was 3 months pregnant when The Pretenders recorded Back on the Chain Gang.
1: I thought

0: 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They're looking for nominations for the annual Sounds of Australia collection they've got. Assistant curator there, Hannah DeFeta, says they're looking for really iconic sounds.
1: All different types of sounds. 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

0: 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The Bangles soon. Robert Palmer. 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

0: Forever Classic Nights, a 30-minute music marathon wrapped up with Wendy Matthews. And Wendy told Deborah Hutton a few years ago that she used to spend a fair bit of time with actor Jack Nicholson before she moved to Australia, back when he was married to Angelica Houston.
1: We lived in Silver Lake in the hills next door to some this sort of Mexican compound with chicken coops, and we used to hang at Jack and Angelica's place up in the hills, and just completely dichotomous.
0: And speaking of Angelica Houston, it's her 74th birthday today. Happy birthday, Angelica. Ray Charles, less than 5 minutes away.
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3: 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The Charlotte Pass Snow Resort $89 Thursday deal. Charlotte Pass is totally snowbound with no cars, no queues and no crowds. And the $89 Thursday deal includes an all-mountain lift pass, over snow transport in and out of Charlotte Pass from Perisher and a free hot lunch.

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0: 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Quarter Flash coming up too. And Sir Elton John. This one's three songs away.
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0: Forever Classic Nights, continuing our 30-minute music marathon. Looking forward to getting on Starship and Dire Straits amongst the next few songs. And the band The Cars always loved what they did for a living, especially in the beginning, as their guitarist Elliot Easton told Rolling Stone.
1: I remember we always just said, well, this was so much fun, I hope we sell enough records to make another one.
0: Here they are, The Cars, playing right now.
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0: Forever Classic Nights, Dire Straits in a 30-minute music marathon. The next one starts just after 10 o'clock. Aaron Chilcott here, still trying to get my head around that horrific story about that poor Persian cat in Melbourne that managed to survive 4 hours being trapped inside a household clothes dryer that was running at high heat. The cat's owner only left the dryer unattended for a really short time when the cat jumped inside. The poor feline suffered some really bad burns and severe dehydration, but actually survived. Susanna Jalewski from the Lord Smith Animal Hospital says there's a warning there for all cat owners.
1: When you're doing your laundry, make sure all of your kitties are accounted for. There's nothing in that laundry basket also, because this could have been a tragic outcome.
0: Wonder how many of the cat's 9 lives are left after that. Real Life, the next song playing. Right now.
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0: 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Sounds of Ben. I'll play Kim Wilde soon. And sing along to the Choir Boys. Great song. 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

0: Eurythmics, Aretha Franklin, Forever Classic Nights. Looking forward to the next 30-minute music marathon starting after 11 o'clock. July the 8th today, and happy 736th wedding anniversary to Princess Margaret of England today, daughter of King Edward I. She married John II, the Duke of Brabant, on this day back in 1290 at Westminster Abbey in London. I think they're just having a quiet one for their anniversary this year. No big celebrations. Doubt they'll be doing much at all. Not even breathing after that many years. You know, they were only 14 and 15 years old when they tied the knot. Good to see they didn't rush into it. The only thing that helps me pass the time away. Bartha and the Muffins, less than 5 minutes away.
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7: 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The Charlotte Pass Snow Resort $89 Thursday deal. Charlotte Pass is totally snowbound with no cars, no queues, and no crowds. 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

0: 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Just not in front of Tony Childs. This one plays soon. So does MJ's Thriller and Belinda Carlisle.
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0: Paul Simon's Graceland in a 30-minute music marathon, Forever Classic Nights. Maybe we'll get to hear that one again this weekend for our Jukebox Saturday night. 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

0: 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Thanks for your company tonight. I'm going to head out, but before I go, let's throw some handy information your way. Nightly nudge of knowledge time. And did you know that a watermelon is 92% water? Just in case you needed any hints about why the fruit's named watermelon, crazy to think that that green skin, the reddish-pink edible part, and the seeds only make up 8% of it. Meanwhile, the next hour is made up of 50% music. A 30-minute music marathon starting next. I'll catch you tomorrow.
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13: From the Capital Radio Newsroom, good morning, I'm Tia Priest-Willamott. The Blues have won a dramatic State of Origin decider 30-12 over the Maroons in front of over 52,000 fans at Suncorp Stadium. A standout performance saw Nathan Cleary claim Player of the Match honours and the Wally Lewis Medal. More on this in sport. The opposition says the communications minister needs to front up and explain what caused the Telstra outage. About 90% of calls and data services have been restored. At one point, transport services, payment systems and some 000 calls were affected. Liberal leader Angus Taylor says the public deserves answers.
14: The minister needs to front up and explain to Australians what has happened here. She failed last time. She didn't front up. She didn't actually explain to Australians in a timely way what was going on. It's time for her to get real and explain to Australians what has happened here.
13: Overseas, the US president has declared the country's ceasefire with Iran is over, calling further diplomatic talks a waste of time. Donald Trump says he no longer wants to deal with Iranian leaders, despite a peace memorandum being signed 2 weeks ago. The collapse of the truce follows strikes by the US military in response to attacks on commercial shipping. There's another confirmed case of bird flu in Australia. Chelsea Bowden reports.
15: South Australia has recorded its second confirmed detection of H5 bird flu in a giant petrel found on the state's York Peninsula. It marks the country's eighth presumed positive result, including five in WA and one in New South Wales. Testing is also underway on four additional suspected cases, two in South Australia and two in WA. Those samples have been sent to the CSIRO for confirmation.
13: And the Prime Minister will meet his Indian counterpart in Melbourne today. They're expected to sign an agreement to export Australian uranium to India. The leaders will also discuss enhanced defence cooperation before speaking at a community event at Marvel Stadium. Returning to our top story, New South Wales has claimed the Origin Shield after upsetting Queensland 30-12 in Game 3. New South Wales led 18-0 after 30 minutes and finished with a try by Raiders star Hudson Young to seal a special victory. The Blues' Mitchell Moses is full of praise for coach Laurie Daly, who's been under attack since a heavy loss in Game 2.
16: We didn't want to let him down. He's been competent from left, right, centre, from everyone, and it's not warranted. He's one of the best players to put this jersey on, and to coach us in a decider up here doesn't get any harder, and he's done that.
13: It's the Blues' fourth victory in a decider at Suncorp Stadium from 14 attempts and their first time winning consecutive deciders. And Egypt officials claim their World Cup clash with Argentina was rigged after a goal was overturned for a foul. And that's the latest news update from the Capital Radio newsroom. I'm Tia Priest-Willamott.
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3: Bit of frost about this morning, partly cloudy day ahead, partly cloudy again tomorrow after some more morning frost. Becoming cloudy Saturday with showers, snow, 1,400 metres and gusty winds. Sunday, an overcast, wet day, strong winds and snow, 1,100 metres. 10% chance of snowfalls over the next 24 hours, a high of 11 for Cooma today, Jindy 10, Canberra's going for 13. It's minus 1 currently in Cooma, here in Jindabyne minus 2, 2 degrees at Bombala, Charlotte Pass, minus 7.
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3: Minus 7. 3 at Mount Solon, and it's minus 2 degrees in Canberra.
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3: Yes, good morning once again, fans, air conditioners, ventilation ducts and air shafts. Gazza Warren back again with the local breakfast show, welcoming you to first day of the rest of your life, Thursday, the 9th day of July, 2026.
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3: Yes. Cap City forecast not too far off. Have a look at the national and international news headlines for you. Your fast fact, a birthday book, among other things, as the morning progresses. First up there.
17: What have we got, Casper? What have we got? Oh, yeah. Some vintage Aussie stuff.
3: Yeah, you could call it that. This is the Bee Gees.
17: Yeah.
3: With Tragedy.
17: Yeah. Tragedy. When your balls are crushed and you sing like me, it's tragedy. They get really high in their boiled vocals, you know what I'm saying?
3: 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It's 25 minutes to 6 o'clock. Good morning.
17: Buongiorno, people.

0: the unmistakable sound of the Bee Gees. Where are you? Tragedy. Oh, yeah. XLFM 96.1, local Banffordshire, on your Thursday morning. It's 20 minutes to 6 o'clock. Okay, checking on the capacity forecast around the nation today.
1: Right.
0: Sydney's first cab off the rank.
1: As usual.
0: Partly cloudy. Some scattered showers. They're going to max out at 18 degrees today.
1: Right.
0: Down in Melbourne, some morning frost, followed by a partly cloudy day. Their mercury reaching 14 today. Up in Brisbane, a partly cloudy one with some isolated showers. Their high, 22 degrees centigrade.
1: Right.
0: Over in the west, Perth, mostly sunny day, temp topping 21.
1: Oh, yeah, all right, I suppose.
0: Down in Adelaide, mostly sunny also. Their thermometer should reach about 17 degrees today.
1: Right.
0: We've got Canberra and Hobart both vying to be the coolest, each expecting a 13 degrees. Frosty morning and partly cloudy for Canberra and partly cloudy for Hobart. And Darwin up the top with a top of a sweaty 32 and mostly sunny. And, of course, they're the hottest of all the caps. There you go. They're the capacity forecast for those of you wishing to head elsewhere in the country today.
1: Right.
0: Rolling right along with Roxette.
1: Yep.
0: The Look.
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0: listening to Buzz Rob said with the look, XLFM 96.1 local breakfast show on your Thursday morning. It's 5:45. Okay, time check some of the main news headlines getting about the nation and the world this morning. US President Donald Trump's warned that US forces are going to strike Iran hard after declaring the ceasefire over.
1: Trump's bloody losing it, you know. The dumbass was calling, what's his name? Zelensky. Putin. He was calling him Putin.
0: Yeah.
1: And he called Iran Japan. I think he's losing it.
0: Yes. Search and rescue operations are still underway after a Boeing 737 suddenly went missing after departing the Middle East yesterday.
1: Yeah, I saw the radar. That looks like it did a sharp U-turn and broke in half or something.
0: It did look like that, didn't it? A senator claims a person died after an apparent failure to connect to 000 during Telstra's nationwide outage yesterday.
1: Really? I heard the police have had no notification of any such allegation, so it's probably a load of bollocks.
0: Yeah, mate. A teenage boy's been arrested 2 days after a 36-year-old man was stabbed to death in an early morning attack in his home.
1: Another kid. You know, murderers are getting pretty young these days. Day by day. Soon infants will be killing people. Imagine being stabbed to death by a little baby.
0: The body of a 69-year-old woman has been found in a creek in Adelaide's northern suburbs.
1: Well, that's terrible. Any clues from the cops?
0: No. A little bit too early at the moment, I'd say.
1: All right.
0: And Aussie actress Abby Cornish has completely transformed into iconic celebrity the late Anna Nicole Smith in her first look at a new feature film.
1: I was taken aback by how much she looked so much like her, too. What's the name of the movie? What's it called?
0: It's entitled Trust Me, I'm a Doctor.
1: Oh, that's right, because the doctor, they reckon the doctor contributed to her death because gave it too much medicine or something.
0: Yeah, anyway, there's some of the main news headlines getting about the nation and the world this morning. All thanks to news.com.au.
1: They go looking after us again, yes, no?
0: As we close our eyes and go west now, XLFM 96.1 local breakfast show. It's approaching, 12:06 o'clock.
1: Already?
0: Yeah. G'day.
1: Yes. Bonjour, human beings.

0: Oh, to me.
1: 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More from Stevie Wonder. 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
13: From the Capital Radio Newsroom, good morning, I'm Tia Priest-Willamott. The Blues and star playmaker Nathan Cleary have silenced their critics with an iconic victory in the State of Origin decider. It's the third straight win for New South Wales at Suncorp Stadium. We'll return to this story in sport. Telstra has revealed it was hit by a secondary issue which affected some calls, including 000, hours after it resolved a major outage. The wider disruptions were caused by a software issue which affected the network's timekeeping systems. Last night, the telco revealed it was working to resolve the matter and welfare checks were being carried out any time a failed 000 call was detected. The Australian Communications Consumer Action Network's Dr. Gareth Downing hopes the telco will compensate customers.
14: Ideally, it'll be financial compensation, and that's something that I think people will need to have those discussions with Telstra. If they're not happy with that, they can go to the Telecommunications Industry Ombudsman for an independent review, and we'd encourage people to do that.
13: The UN Secretary General is urging the US and Iran to urgently resume negotiations as the ceasefire between the nations deteriorates. The UN's Antonio Guterres says a return to full-scale hostilities between the nations would have catastrophic consequences. However, Trump says he doesn't see the point in going back to the negotiation table with Iran.
15: Speak to our negotiators. They want to negotiate. They're good people. Steve Witkoff, Jared Kushner. But they have to come back to me. As far as I'm concerned, it's just a waste of time dealing with them. They're liars.
13: And Pacific countries will share in a $250 million rugby league investment over the next 10 years. Prime Minister Anthony Albanese announced the funding as part of Australia's ongoing soft diplomacy in the region. The money will be used to help young people across PNG, Samoa, Tonga and the Solomon Islands. Today, Albanese will meet with his Indian counterpart in Melbourne, with a deal on uranium expected to be high on the agenda. Returning to the top story, the Blues have taken a commanding 30-12 win over the Maroons at Suncorp Stadium to win the State of Origin decider. Halfback Nathan Cleary starred for New South Wales, bagging 2 tries, 4 conversions and a penalty to block Queensland from retaining the Shield. A final try from Hudson Young putting the cherry on top for the Blues, as heard on the continuous call team.
1: Brayley's taken in the tackle. He threw the ball away. Young's over. Young scores a try. They're going to win the game. It's 30-12. The New South Wales Blues against all the odds.
13: 23-year-old wildcard Arthur Ferry has sent Wimbledon into a frenzy. The Brits threw the semis after beating world number 9 Flavelio Caboli in the quarterfinals 6-4, 7-6, 6-love. And Dutch rider Olaf Kooi has won a bunch sprint finish to clinch stage 5 of the Tour de France. And that's the latest news update from the Capital Radio Newsroom. I'm Tia Priest-Willamott.
8: Continuing with XLFM local news, thanks to Red Energy, the 100% Australian energy retailer owned by Snowy Hydro. I'm Caitlin Lewis. Council will be holding an extraordinary meeting in Cooma today to address outstanding agenda items from the June ordinary meeting. Items on the agenda for the meeting include items relating to the draft residential, commercial and industrial land strategy for Cooma, Dalgety and Jindabyne, and 5 notices of motions. The business paper for the meeting is available on Council's website. Poultry keepers in the Snowy Mountains are on alert after authorities detected the highly pathogenic H5N1 strain of bird flu in New South Wales. Local keepers have spoken to the Monero Post, telling the paper they aren't surprised the flu made its way to Australia and they're dealing with things as best they can. One case was detected at Hawk's Nest in the northern part of the state, with 5 other cases confirmed in Western Australia and South Australia. Drivers in the Snowy Mountains will no longer need to slow down in construction zones with no workers under legislation introduced by the state government. Signs showing temporary speed limit changes now need to be removed outside of construction hours, but the change will only apply if it's safe to remove the lowest speed limit. The government hopes the change will speed up the flow of traffic. And an invasive plant has been spotted north of Cooma, with council saying it's an emerging problem. Sticky nightshade is a prickly plant with sticky leaves and bright red berries native to South America. Council's coordinator of biosecurity, Brett Jones, told the Monero Post sightings of the plant should be reported to council so they can come and identify what it is.
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8: The Canberra Raiders have named their squad for their clash against the Bulldogs on Saturday. Fresh off a bye, Josh Papali'i and Noah Martin have been named to return from injury, with Papali'i named on the bench and Noah Martin named to start in the second row. Dane Laurie also returns to the squad this week after a 1-game suspension. That's the latest XLFM local news. 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
0: 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winter road updates.
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0: Bit of frost about this morning, partly cloudy day ahead, partly cloudy again tomorrow with some more morning frost. Becoming cloudy Saturday with some showers, snow 1,400 metres and gusty winds. Sunday's looking to be an overcast, wet day with strong winds and snow at 1,100 metres. 10% chance of snow falls over the next 24 hours, a high of 11 for Cooma today. Jindy's chasing 10 and 13 for Canberra. -1 still in Cooma, Jindabyne -2, 2 degrees at Bombala, Charlotte Pass still -7. 3 degrees at Mount Selwyn, and it's gone from -2 to -1 in Canberra.
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early Madonna there. 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

0: from the news there with Power of Love at XLFM 96.1 Local Breakfast showing you Thursday morning. Pretty frosty out at the moment. Looking forward to a partly cloudy day today. 10% chance of snowfalls over the next 24 hours. A high of 11 for Cooma today. Jindy's chasing 10. 13 for Canberra. Minus 1 right now in Cooma. Minus 2 here in Jindabyne. And minus 1 in Canberra at a quarter past 6.
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0: 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on the Cascades to the Wattles, Snowy Mountains Highway, caution, icy stretches from Cooma through to Yurangabilly Caves, Link Road to Selwyn Snow Resort's open, Elliot Way to Tumbarumba and Selwyn 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
0: Well, all right. Yes, now it's time for our Fast Fact for the day, all thanks to...
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0: Well, thanks for that. The average American uni student spends over 10 hours a week partying and only 7 hours studying.
1: Oh, yeah, well, I don't have much to do with uni students or uni graduates. The only time I get to talk to any of them is probably when I'm ordering extra fries.
0: Well, okay. Noise works. Take me back, XLFM. It's now 24 past 6 morning.

0: stuff, Casper.
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0: What you got?
2: County Fair judges are blown away by a local heifer. It's the Onion Radio News. This is Doyle Redland reporting. Dickey County Fair livestock judges are describing a local heifer as, quote, a near-divine creation. Calling themselves unworthy to judge such sublime bovinity, the officials have thrown away the ribbons originally intended to honor the prize brown Swiss cow.
3: Our paltry ribbons and trinkets make meager tribute to this mighty animal.
2: County Fair Judge Bernard Hodelnut. After viewing the animal, Hodelnut and the other judges cast their rating books and badges into vats of hot funnel cake oil, then tore their own eyes out. Doyle Redland for the Onion Radio News, online at theonion.com.
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8: 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There's a couple of lifts in Smeggans and two chairs in Blue Cow. Dribbo, long laps on High Noon, Merritts with Gun Barrel and Cruiser spinning, Friday Flat great for the first timers, and the kids are just loving it with Easy Does It Chair and two more snow runners in action. Good day to ski and board, and a snowy change expected on the weekend.
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9: From the Capital Radio Newsroom, good morning, I'm Tia Priest-Willamott. The Blues and star playmaker Nathan Cleary have silenced their critics with an iconic victory in the State of Origin decider. It's the third straight win for New South Wales at Suncorp Stadium. We'll return to this story in sport. Telstra has revealed it was hit by a secondary issue which affected some calls, including 000, hours after it resolved a major outage. The wider disruptions were caused by a software issue which affected the network's timekeeping systems. Last night, the telco revealed it was working to resolve the matter and welfare checks were being carried out any time a failed 000 call was detected. The Australian Communications Consumer Action Network's Dr. Gareth Downing hopes the telco will compensate customers.
10: Ideally, it'll be financial compensation, and that's something that I think people will need to have those discussions with Telstra. If they're not happy with that, they can go to the Telecommunications Industry Ombudsman for an independent review, and we'd encourage people to do that.
9: The UN Secretary General is urging the US and Iran to urgently resume negotiations as the ceasefire between the nations deteriorates. The UN's Antonio Guterres says a return to full-scale hostilities between the nations would have catastrophic consequences. However, Trump says he doesn't see the point in going back to the negotiation table with Iran.
11: Speak to our negotiators. They want to negotiate. They're good people. Steve Witkoff, Jared Kushner. But they have to come back to me. As far as I'm concerned, it's just a waste of time dealing with them. They're liars.
9: And Pacific countries will share in a $250 million rugby league investment over the next 10 years. Prime Minister Anthony Albanese announced the funding as part of Australia's ongoing soft diplomacy in the region. The money will be used to help young people across PNG, Samoa, Tonga and the Solomon Islands. Today, Albanese will meet with his Indian counterpart in Melbourne, with a deal on uranium expected to be high on the agenda. Returning to the top story, the Blues have taken a commanding 30-12 win over the Maroons at Suncorp Stadium to win the State of Origin decider. Halfback Nathan Cleary starred for New South Wales, bagging 2 tries, 4 conversions and a penalty to block Queensland from retaining the Shield. A final try from Hudson Young putting the cherry on top for the Blues, as heard on the continuous call team.
0: Brayley's taken in the tackle. He threw the ball away. Young's over. Young scores a try. They're going to win the game. It's 30-12, the New South Wales Blues against all the odds.
9: 23-year-old wildcard Arthur Ferry has sent Wimbledon into a frenzy. The Brits threw the semis after beating world number 9 Flavelio Caboli in the quarterfinals 6-4, 7-6, 6-love. And Dutch rider Olaf Kooi has won a bunch sprint finish to clinch stage 5 of the Tour de France. And that's the latest news update from the Capital Radio Newsroom. I'm Tia Priest-Willemot.
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1: Transport New South Wales would like to advise Kosciuszko Road's open to Parachute, Gutherka Road's open to the Village, Alpine Way's open to Thredbo, Thredbo to Cancoban, caution icy stretches on the Cascades to the Wattles, Snowy Mountains Highway, caution icy stretches from Cooma through to Yerangabilly Caves, Link Road to Selwyn Snow Resort's open, Elliot Way to Tumbarumba and Selwyn the Road's open, and Cooma to Brown Mountain, caution icy stretches from Nimbitabel to Bombala Road turnoff. And keep it here for the latest winter road updates.
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1: A bit of a frosty morning, partly cloudy day ahead, partly cloudy again tomorrow after some more morning frost. Becoming cloudy Saturday with showers, snow, 1,400 metres and gusty winds. And Sunday, an overcast, wet day, strong wind, snow, 1,100 metres. 10% chance of snowfalls over the next 24 hours. A top of 11 for Coomba today, Jindy's high 10 and Canberra's chasing 13. Still minus 1 in Coomba, minus 2 here in Jindabyne. Bombala's gone from 2 to 1 degree. It's minus 7 at Charlotte Pass, 3 degrees at Mount Sowen, and minus 1 in Canberra.
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0: rain was coming, actually. It'd be great. It'd be great. I'd love the rain. Yeah.
1: Eurythmics there with Here Comes the Rain Again, HLFM 96.1, local breakfast show on your Thursday morning. It's 20 minutes to 7. And what do you got?
0: Right, the skyscraper in New York City has been evacuated and surrounding streets closed off amid fears it could partially collapse. The 37-storey building, which formerly housed the global headquarters of the pharmaceutical company Pfizer, but is being converted into luxury apartments, is located on East 42nd Street in Manhattan, a few blocks away from Grand Central Station. Other nearby landmarks include the Chrysler Building and the headquarters of the United Nations. The structure itself was evacuated Tuesday morning local time, as were seven others around it, though some residents have been told they can return home now. Police closed several surrounding streets as well, creating a frozen zone between East 40th Street and East 45th Street. No reports of injuries. Well, of course, I hadn't fallen down yet, has it? Anyway, the emergency started at about 8 in the morning when New York City Fire Department received a call about bricks falling from the building. Upon reaching the scene, NYPD officers spoke to several construction workers who reckon they'd witnessed steel columns starting to collapse on the building's 21st floor. This is an extremely serious situation, according to New York City Mayor Mamdani. I'm thankful to our first responders for quickly arriving at the site and to New Yorkers for reacting calmly with an urge of urgency. After monitoring the building for several hours, a team of people from the fire department and the Department of Buildings entered to assess whether work to shore it up could safely start. In the evening, a city official told NBC that preparations were wrapping up and the installation of temporary shoring is expected to begin soon. So certainly don't want more bloody buildings falling down in New York City. That's for sure. I had enough of that back in September 11, 2001, didn't they? Yes. So anyway, it looks like they averted a catastrophe there, Gazmo. You got anything appropriate?
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1: 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It's now 18 minutes to 7. G'day.
0: Hello.

0: I'm still standing, and so is the building. I'm still standing.
1: 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Frosty morning, partly cloudy day ahead, 10% chance of snowfalls over the next 24 hours. A top of 11 for Coomer today, Gindy's striving for 10 and Canberra should reach 13 as a top. Minus 1 currently in Coomer, minus 2 here in Jindabyne and it's minus 1 in Canberra at 14 minutes to 7.
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13: We're going to need backup.

0: Brisbane. Earlier way to Tumbarumba and so on. The roads open in Coomera Brown Mountain. Caution. Icy stretches from Nimbitabelle to Bombala Road turnoff. And keep it here for the latest winter road updates.
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0: 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A tick over 3.5 minutes away from the 7 o'clock news, weather and sport right now. A belated news story.
1: What have we got now, Gizmo?
2: In a ruling that's riled Anglophone Canada, a court has awarded $12,000 to a couple who sued after they were not served in French aboard Air Canada flights on two trips to the United States. Michael Vleblanc and his partner Linda sued Air Canada for $500,000 in punitive damages for not complying in a Canadian law requiring the airline to provide services in both of Canada's official languages, French and English, on flights where routinely at least 5% of the passengers are francophone, which means people who speak French. A Canadian court ruled in favour of the couple and ordered Air Canada to pay the couple $12,000 and to apologise to Mr and Mrs Lafon.
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14: 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Dribbo, long laps on High Noon, Merritts with Gun Barrel and Cruiser spinning, Friday Flat great for the first timers and the kids are just loving it with Easy Does It Chair and two more snow runners in action. Good day to ski and board and a snowy change expected on the weekend.
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15: From the Capital Radio Newsroom, good morning, I'm Tia Priest-Willamott. Telstra is assuring customers a backup system for failed 000 calls worked as intended during a nationwide outage. The telco is investigating if the number of emergency calls were inflated by people testing the network. Spokesperson Michael Ackland says they followed up more than 300 failed calls, with most needing no further assistance.
16: In some of these cases, the call was picked up appropriately by the TPG and Optus networks, and they have confirmed that with us and was successfully connected in as part of that 300.
15: The telco has also revealed it was dealing with a secondary issue last night, which was affecting calls, including to the emergency number. Donald Trump has described the US ceasefire with Iran as over and has labelled the Iranian leadership as scum. The president's declaration comes after the US military launched fresh strikes against Iranian ships in the Persian Gulf. The UN is warning a return to full-scale hostilities would have catastrophic consequences. Meanwhile, nearly 80% of Australians believe they're being price gouged at the bowser as fuel prices creep back up. Research from comparison site Finder shows petrol stress is soaring following the federal government's reduction to the fuel excise cut. Finance expert Sarah Meganson says panic buying is re-entering the picture as a result.
1: And some of our research shows that almost a third of Australians witnessed fuel hoarding, filling up jerry cans and other storage containers with petrol while they're at the pump. That really just adds fuel to the fire, pardon the pun. But in terms of people feeling stressed and anxious about what's going to happen to supply.
15: And the ABC and SBS will be hauled before the Royal Commission into Anti-Semitism today. The public broadcasters will face questioning over complaints of bias and anti-Semitism. The ABC has issued a statement rejecting claims its journalism has contributed to social division. New South Wales has produced one of the great Origin upsets, winning the decider at Suncorp Stadium to seal a series victory. Game 3's 30-12 win shut down critics of coach Laurie Daly after many labelled the Blues boss unfit to lead on the back of a poor win-loss record. Skipper Isaiah Yeo says last night's victory was about getting Daly the win he deserved.
17: There's so much being said about him, but we took the onus on us. He was given everything we needed. We just had to go and piece together 80 minutes performance and do exactly what he'd been telling us, because everything he was instilling in us, all the belief, all the trust he gave us, we managed to do it under the most pressure on the biggest stage.
15: The Broncos NRLW squad is gearing up for tonight's clash against the Sharks. Brisbane is riding high after a dominant 50-4 thrashing of the Cowboys in round one, while the Sharks look to bounce back from an 18-4 loss to the Knights. And the Melbourne Renegades have played their last game at Marvel Stadium and Geelong. The BBL franchise this summer to reportedly play two home games at the MCG, two at the Junction Oval and one in India. And that's the latest news update from the Capital Radio Newsroom. I'm Tia Priest-Willamott.
18: Continuing with XLFM local news, thanks to Red Energy, the 100% Australian energy retailer owned by Snowy Hydro. I'm Caitlin Lewis. Snowy Monaro locals with firearms are being reminded that phase two of the state government's firearms reforms are now in effect. Legislation was passed following the terror attack at Bondi Beach that killed 15 people in December last year. Changes that are now in place include firearm license terms, amended permits to acquire provisions, and streamlining decision-making functions. Snowy Mountains motorists are being urged to drive safely to avoid wildlife collisions in the snow season. Drivers are being advised that wildlife are most active at dawn, dusk and nighttime. Reducing your speed by just 10% can improve reaction time and prevents 20% of wildlife collisions. Mobile phones in the region will be vibrating on July 27 when the federal government tests its AusAlert system. Snowy Monaro locals with a compatible device shouldn't be alarmed when their phones vibrate and play a siren-like warning sound at 2 p.m. on the 27th. AusAlert is a program designed to help the government and emergency services warn people when they are in danger. And the Cooma Golf Club has elected a new life member. Dennis Menahan was elected at the club's annual general meeting on July 4 for his outstanding contribution to the club over many decades. Dennis has been a member of the golf club for around 50 years and has been an active member in that time.
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18: The Canberra Raiders will have an injection of power in the middle of the field with forwards Josh Papali'i and Noah Martin both returning from injury. Fellow forward Zach Hosking says they both bring something different to the team.
19: Something we'll probably be missing, especially in the middle of the field. Having someone like Papa back, especially his experience, his leadership, just having him in the squad. He has that aura about him, so it's good to have him back. And then the splash of youth with Noah as well adds a competition for spots again, which we probably hadn't had enough of.
18: The Green Machine take on the Bulldogs on Saturday afternoon. That's the latest XLFM local news. If you have a local news lead, go to xlfm.com.au and click local news. I'm Caitlin Lewis.
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0: Transport New South Wales would like to advise Kosciuszko Road's open to Parish, Gutherka Road's open to the Village, Alpine Way's open to Thredbo, Thredbo to Cancoban, caution icy stretches on the Cascades to the Wattles, Snowy Mountains Highway, caution icy stretches from Cooma through to Yerengabilly Caves, Link Road to Selwyn Snow Resorts open, Elliot Way to Tumbarumba and Selwyn the Road's open, and Cooma to Brown Mountain, caution icy stretches from Nimbitabell to Bombala Road turn off. And keep it here for the latest winter road updates.
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0: Bit of frost about this morning, partly cloudy day ahead, partly cloudy again tomorrow after some more morning frost. Becoming cloudy Saturday with some showers, snow 1400 metres and gusty winds. Overcast wet conditions for Sunday with strong winds and snow at 1100 metres. 10% chance of snowfalls over the next 24 hours, a top of 11 for Cooma today. Gingee's striving for 10 and 13 for Canberra. Still minus one in Cooma, here in Chindabyne minus two, 1 degree at Bombala, Charlotte Pass minus seven still. It's 2 degrees at Mount Selwyn and it's minus one in Canberra.
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All right. This is that sibilant song. Yes. It's the studio. 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

0: Phil Collins there, Susudio, XLFM 96.1, local breakfast show on your Thursday morning, frosty Thursday morning it is. It's going to be a partly cloudy day for us today. 10% chance of snowfalls over the next 24 hours, a high of 11 for Cooma today, Jindy's top 10 and 13 for Canberra. It's minus one right now in Cooma here in Jindabyne. It's minus two and it's minus one in Canberra at 16 and a half minutes past 7 o'clock.
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0: 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on the Cascades to the Wattles, Snowy Mountains Highway, caution icy stretches from Cooma through to Yerengabilly Caves, Link Road to Selwyn Snow Resort's open, Elliot Way to Tumbarumba and Selwyn the Road's open, and Cooma to Brown Mountain, caution icy stretches from Nimbitabel to Bombala Road turnoff. And keep it here for the latest winter road updates.
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0: Wonder how she moves in mysterious ways, Gizmo. I don't know. It was you too with mysterious ways. Excelibound 96.1 local breakfast chum. So we continue to roll along now with Murray Head.
1: Yeah.
0: One night in Bangkok.
1: Yeah.
0: Apparently one night in Bangkok and the world is your clam, apparently. No, oyster.
1: Oyster, clam. They're both, I don't know, shellfish.
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1: Friday Eve,
0: whatever. I took over 2.5 minutes from the news at 7.30 right now, belated news story.
1: Right.
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13: 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There's a couple of lifts in Smiggins and 2 chairs in Blue Cow. Threadbo, long laps on High Noon, Merritts with Gun Barrel and Cruiser spinning, Friday Flat great for the first timers, and the kids are just loving it with Easy Does It chair and 2 more snow runners in action. Good day to ski and board, and a snowy change expected on the weekend.
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14: From the Capital Radio Newsroom, good morning, I'm Tia Priest-Willamott. Telstra is assuring customers a backup system for failed 000 calls worked as intended during a nationwide outage. The telco is investigating if the number of emergency calls were inflated by people testing the network. Spokesperson Michael Ackland says they followed up more than 300 failed calls, with most needing no further assistance.
15: In some of these cases, the call was picked up appropriately by the TPG and Optus networks, and they have confirmed that with us and was successfully connected in as part of that 300.
14: The telco has also revealed it was dealing with a secondary issue last night, which was affecting calls, including to the emergency number. Donald Trump has described the US ceasefire with Iran as over and has labelled the Iranian leadership as scum. The president's declaration comes after the US military launched fresh strikes against Iranian ships in the Persian Gulf. The UN is warning a return to full-scale hostilities would have catastrophic consequences. Meanwhile, nearly 80% of Australians believe they're being price gouged at the bowser as fuel prices creep back up. Research from comparison site Finder shows petrol stress is soaring following the federal government's reduction to the fuel excise cut. Finance expert Sarah Meganson says panic buying is re-entering the picture as a result.
16: And some of our research shows that almost a third of Australians witnessed fuel hoarding, filling up jerry cans and other storage containers with petrol while they're at the pump. That really just adds fuel to the fire, pardon the pun. But in terms of people feeling stressed and anxious about what's going to happen to supply.
14: And the ABC and SBS will be hauled before the Royal Commission into Anti-Semitism today. The public broadcasters will face questioning over complaints of bias and anti-Semitism. The ABC has issued a statement rejecting claims its journalism has contributed to social division. New South Wales has produced one of the great Origin upsets, winning the decider at Suncorp Stadium to seal a series victory. Game 3's 30-12 win shut down critics of coach Laurie Daly after many labelled the Blues boss unfit to lead on the back of a poor win-loss record. Skipper Isaiah Yeo says last night's victory was about getting Daly the win he deserved.
1: There's so much being said about him, but we took the onus on us. He was given everything we needed. We just had to go and piece together 80 minutes performance and do exactly what he'd been telling us, because everything he was in instilling in us, all the belief, all the trust he gave us, we managed to do it under the most pressure on the biggest stage.
14: The Broncos NRLW squad is gearing up for tonight's clash against the Sharks. Brisbane is riding high after a dominant 50-4 thrashing of the Cowboys in round one, while the Sharks look to bounce back from an 18-4 loss to the Knights. And the Melbourne Renegades have played their last game at Marvel Stadium and Geelong. The BBL franchise this summer to reportedly play two home games at the MCG, two at the Junction Oval and one in India. And that's the latest news update from the Capital Radio Newsroom. I'm Tia Priest-Willamott.
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0: Transport New South Wales would like to advise Kosciuszko Road's open to Parachute, Guthaka Road's open to the Village, Alpine Way's open to Thredbo, Thredbo to Cancoban, caution icy stretches from the Cascades to the Wattles, Snowy Mountains Highway, caution icy stretches from Cooma through to Yerengabilly Caves, Link Road to Selwyn Snow Resort's open, Elliot Way to Tumbarumba and Selwyn the Road's open, and Cooma to Brown Mountain, caution icy stretches from Nimbitabel to Bombala Road turnoff. And keep it here for the latest winter road updates.
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0: Still a bit of frost about this morning. Partly cloudy day ahead. Partly cloudy again tomorrow after some more morning frost. Becoming cloudy on Saturday with showers, snow, 1,400 metres and gusty winds. Overcast, wet conditions Sunday with strong winds, snow, 1,100 metres. 10% chance of snow falls over the next 24 hours. A high of 11 for Coombe today. Gindi's going for 10. Canberra's striving to get to 13. Still minus one in Cooma, here in Jindabyne, minus two, 1 degree Bombala, Charlotte Pass minus six now. It's 2 degrees at Mount Selwyn and it's minus one in Canberra.
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4: 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How you goes, mate?
0: Mm.
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0: What's that?
4: 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What the? Well, you are. It doesn't matter. You know.
0: Well, thanks for your advice. 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
4: Thank you.
0: Okay, let's move along. This is the Travelling Wilburys with Handle With Care, XLFM. 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
0: Okay, time to check birthdays, thanks to Nibbitabell Bakery. Boy, yeah. Tom Hanks is celebrating the second anniversary of his 35th birthday today. That's right, ladies and gentlemen. He's turning 70 already. He's been in a lot of movies like, you know, Forrest Gump, Saving Ryan's Private, stuff like that, you know.
2: Right.
0: Down the page a little bit more, Courtney Love is turning 62 today. She's a rock singer. She was married to Nirvana's lead vocal guy, what's his name, Kurt Cobain, who offed himself with a shotgun under his chin, apparently, although that's been questioned. Anyway, well, by the way, Lifeline's number is 13 11 14, yeah? I'm thinking of that. Right, down the page a little bit more, having a squiz here. Yeah, Fred Savage, celebrating the second anniversary of his 25th birthday, this fella. He used to be in the Wonder Years, remember that?
2: Yes, I do.
0: Yeah. Down there, scrolling. Oh, look, Jimmy Smits is 71 today. He's in NYPD Blue and also The West Wing. And Roundtree, what's his name? Oh, no, Bon Scott. He was born on this day, too. Back in 46. Died in 1980. He used to be a lead singer of Akadaka, of course. And Richard Roundtree, born 42, died 2023, rather. He was the original Shaft.
2: Right. Okay, what about the book?
0: Right, the book. Yeah, Preston Mitchell is turning 18 today in Jindy. Happy 18th birthday at Preston Mitchell. Love Mum, Dad and Lila. And little Madison Williams is turning 5 in Jindy. I'm going to give to Madison, yes, mate.
2: Okay, little Madison, you've got these sweet treat things to Nibbitabell Bakery and compliments of we here at XLFM 96.1 local breakfast show. Of course, everyone having a birthday today. If you missed the birthday book, happy birthday.
0: Yes, happy birthday to you.
2: Duh. Oh, there we go.
0: Yes, John Cougar Mellencamp.
2: Duh.
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0: was like horses racing.
1: Yeah. That was John Cougar Mellon came behind into the Love Air XLFM 96.1 local breakfast showing you Thursday morning. It's going to be a partly cloudy Thursday for us today. 10% chance of snowfalls over the next 24 hours. A high of 11 for Coomera today, Jindy 10. And Canberra's going for 13 as a top. Minus one still in Coomera here in Jindabyne, minus two, and it's minus one in Canberra. At what's the time?
0: It's a good day.
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0: 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Triple Classic Hanks, LFM 96.1, local breakfast show on a Thursday morning. And at this time, every Thursday morning, you know what we do, Rick.
1: Oh, yeah, yeah. We normally get in contact with Jason from the Gingerbine Cinema, and we'd ask him a question like, is it not true that the movie Minions and Monsters is a film about minions and monsters?
0: Yes.
1: See, I'm getting real good at this. I got it right.
0: Yes. Yes, Illumination expands its joyful animated universe with a riotous new chapter featuring all new characters in the biggest global animated franchise in history.
1: Why don't they piss in their own pocket for a while?
0: This is the rambunctious, ridiculous, and totally true story of how the Minions conquered Hollywood, became movie stars, lost everything, unleashed monsters onto the world, and then banded together to try and save the planet from the mayhem that they created themselves.
1: Bloody idiots.
0: And that's starting at the Dindawine Cinema as of, well, today.
1: Today, yeah, that's right, yeah.
0: Also the Gingerbine Cinema, Moana.
1: Moana, I am Moana.
0: Don't give up your day, John.
1: I'm not going to.
0: Yes, Disney's live-action Moana reimagines the beloved Oscar-nominated animated adventure for a whole new generation. Moana, the epic story, follows the fearless wayfinder as she answers the ocean's call and, for the first time, journeys beyond the reef of her island home. Joined by the infamous demigod Maui, Moana embarks on an unforgettable voyage to restore balance and prosperity to her people.
1: Who were taken out by a very big tsunami.
0: We're not.
1: Are you sure? Sounds like they went through hell somewhere along the line.
0: And also at the Gingerbine Cinema, Toy Story 5.
1: Oh, that's still going.
0: Yes, this time it's toys meet tech. Woody, Buzz Lightyear, Jessie and the rest of the gang are challenged when they come face to face with Lilypad.
1: Oh, right, that's that brand new tablet thing. It's a device type thing that arrives with her own disruptive ideas about what is best for the kid. What's the kid's name again?
0: Bonnie.
1: Bonnie.
0: Yes, will playtime ever be the same again?
1: Probably not.
0: Anyway, that's the lineup. If you want to know when the screening times are, just jump online and go to snowymovies.com.au.
1: It's that easy, people.
0: Yes. Okay, you can go now.
1: All right, then. I'm going to bugger off.
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0: Deborah Harry, I Want That Man. 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A belated news story. What you got?
1: A new digital novel will let readers choose how they want the story to end. In a radical departure from literary tradition, author Carolyn Smile's latest work entitled 99 Reasons Why has a choice of 11 possible endings. Readers' tastes and mood will influence the outcome, as well as their answers to a series of multiple choice questions on colour, numbers and objects. Smales came up with the idea, reminiscent of the multiple endings in the 1992 comedy Wayne's World, after learning that some readers felt her two previous novels finished far too gloomy. But unfortunately, these readers don't understand that that's what life's all about. Gloom.
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10: 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There's a couple of lifts in Smiggins and two chairs in Blue Cow. Threadbo, long laps on High Noon, Merritts with Gun Barrel and Cruiser spinning, Friday Flat great for the first timers, and the kids are just loving it with Easy Does It chair and two more snow runners in action. Good day to ski and board, and a snowy change expected on the weekend.
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11: From the Capital Radio Newsroom, good morning. I'm Tia Priest-Willamott. Consumer advocates believe there's a pressing need to make telecommunications an essential service following Telstra's nationwide outage. The telco says it's investigating a second network fault that hit hours after the daytime outage, preventing some 000 calls from being made. The Australian Communications Consumer Action Network's Carol Bennett has told Today the sector needs to be subject to enforceable reliability standards.
12: And it certainly worked in energy. In the energy sector, 20 years ago, you might have seen outages fairly frequently. You don't see that so much now. And that's because there are significant requirements on them to ensure they don't occur. And when they do, there's huge financial penalties.
11: The United States has begun a second round of strikes on Iran after a collapse of the truce between the two countries. Josh Bavis reports.
4: US Central Command says a fresh wave of strikes have been launched against Iran. Donald Trump told the NATO summit he was done with the Iranian regime after commercial ships came under fire in the Strait of Hormuz in recent days. Iran has in turn been aiming missiles and drones towards US bases in Bahrain and Kuwait and has called Donald Trump a criminal. The US president's now departed Ankara, but not on the Air Force One he used to fly here. That is the Boeing 747 gifted by Qatar recently. Instead, that was switched out, raising questions about security. Both aircraft are stopping in the UK before returning to the United States. In Ankara, Josh Bavis.
11: Australia and India are expected to sign an historic uranium deal following more than a decade of delays. The Prime Minister will meet with his Indian counterpart today in Melbourne. The agreement is likely to unleash a surge of Australian uranium exports to the subcontinent as it seeks to increase its domestic nuclear energy capability. Professor Vikas Kumar from Sydney University Business School says we would greatly benefit from the deal.
13: Australia has some of the world's largest uranium resources, so this could support jobs here in Australia. The experts and a deeper strategic energy partnership would be very, very useful.
11: And a peak body representing Ukrainians in Brisbane is calling on 2032 Olympics organisers to oppose the IOC's recent suspension lift for Russia's Olympic Committee. The decision effectively opens the door for Russian athletes to return to international competition. Blues coach Laurie Daly is lashing back at critics after pulling off one of the greatest upsets in Origin history. Last night's 30-12 win in Game 3 saw New South Wales take back the shield from Queensland, despite many writing off their chances after a poor run of results and questioning Daly's leadership. The now two-time Origin-winning coach labelling some of the behaviour as childish.
14: In particular, people have a crack when they don't even come to a training session, they won't front up to press conferences. Show some balls. But where are they now?
11: And that's the latest news update from the Capital Radio Newsroom. I'm Tia Priest-Willamott.
15: Continuing with XLFM local news, thanks to Red Energy, the 100% Australian energy retailer owned by Snowy Hydro. I'm Caitlin Lewis. Snowy Monaro Regional Council will be holding an extraordinary meeting in Cooma today after it was requested by councillors Nick Elliott and Ruben Rose. Some items on the agenda include community services and reports of committees. The business paper for the upcoming meeting will be available on council's website, and the meeting can be live streamed also on council's website. Snowy Mountains poultry keepers say they're dealing with the spread of bird flu as best they can after a case of the highly pathogenic H5N1 strain was detected in New South Wales. The disease can cause sudden death, a drop in egg production, swelling of the head and neck, breathing difficulties, and sometimes neurological signs such as loss of coordination. Local keepers have spoken to the Monaro Post, telling the paper they aren't surprised the flu made its way to Australia and they're dealing with things as best they can. One case was detected at Hawke's Nest in the northern part of the state, with five other cases confirmed in Western Australia and South Australia. Sightings of invasive plant sticky nightshade have been reported in several areas north of Cooma. It is an invasive plant native to South America with sticky leaves and bright red berries that can be toxic to stock. Council's Coordinator of Biosecurity, Brett Jones, told the Monaro Post sightings of the plant should be reported to Council so they can come and identify what it is. And newly introduced legislation could see traffic in the Snowy Mountains move a little quicker if the state government gets their way. Signs showing temporary speed limit changes now need to be removed outside of construction hours, but the change will only apply if it's safe to remove the lower speed limit. The change will mainly apply if there are no construction workers on site and it is out of hours.
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15: The Raiders have named their team for Saturday afternoon's match against the Bulldogs in Sydney. Josh Papali'i and Noah Martin have been named to return from injury, with Papali'i named on the bench and Martin to start in the second row. That's the latest XLFM local news. 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I'm Caitlin Lewis.
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0: Transport New South Wales would like to advise Kosciuszko Road's open to Perisher, Guthaga Road's open to the village, Alpine Way's open to Thredbo, Thredbo to Cairncobe, caution, icy stretches on the Cascades to the Wattles, Snowy Mountains Highway, caution, icy stretches from Coomber to Yurangabilly Caves, Link Road to Selwyn Snow Resort's open, alleyway to Tumbarumba and Selwyn the Road's open, and Coomber to Brown Mountain the Road is open, and keep it here for the latest winter road updates.
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0: It's going to be a partly cloudy Thursday for us today, partly cloudy again tomorrow after some morning frost. Becoming cloudy Saturday with some showers, snow 1,400 metres and gusty winds are also predicted. Sunday, overcast, wet conditions, strong winds, snow 1,100 metres. 10% chance of snowfalls over the next 24 hours. A high of 11 for Coomber today, Gindee's chasing 10 and Canberra's striving to get to 13. It's minus 1 still in Coomber. Jindabyne minus 2, it's now 0 at Bombala. Charlotte Pass minus 5, it's 2 degrees at Mount Selwyn and it's 0 in Canberra.
16: Right.
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0: Barnsley there with Working Class Man, XLFM 96.1, local breakfast show on your Thursday morning. More from Wang Chung. Everybody have fun tonight, 11 past 8 morning.
1: Yeah, g'day people.

0: goes Wing Chun. I've got a purple belt in Wing Chun, you know, goes that. Yeah, whatever. Everybody have fun tonight. XLFM 96.1 local breakfast on your Thursday morning. Partly cloudy Thursday ahead for us today. 10% chance of snowfalls over the next 24 hours. A high of 11 for Cooma today. Jindy's chasing 10 as a top. And Canberra 13. Still minus 1 in Cooma. Here in Jindabyne, it's minus 2 in Canberra. Walk outside, you'll know what naught feels like at a quarter past 8.
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0: It's the school holidays and it's time to see the big movies on the big screen in digital projection and Dolby surround sound at the Jindabyne Cinema. Minions conquer Hollywood, become movie stars and unleash monsters onto the world. Now they must save the planet from their own mayhem in Minions and Monsters.
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0: 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on the Cascades to the Wattles, Snowy Mountains Highway, caution, icy stretches from Cooma to Urangabilly Caves, Link Road to Selwyn Snow Resort's open, Elliot Way to Tumbarumba and Selwyn the Road's open, and Cooma to Brown Mountain the Road is open, and keep it here for the latest winter road updates.
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0: He's walking his vibe, covering. But she was the one that was stealing all the covers anyway. It was Bruce Springsteen. XLFM 96.1 local breakfast show. They're moving right along. Donna Summer with some hot stuff. Well, her name is Summer, you know. 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
1: Right, what you got, Gizmo?
2: Skydivers in the United States of Disneyland started playing films on their iPads before zipping them into protective cases and dropping them as they hurled toward the ground. Video footage captured by the head cameras shows the skydivers opening their parachutes at 1,300 feet and letting the machines fall. When they retrieve their iPads on the ground, they appear undamaged and are still playing their films despite the crash landing. The video was shot for protective casemaker G-Form, who's using absorbing technology originally developed to protect athletes from impact. So what does that mean? Is G-Form looking to invent a suit that can save a skydiver after plummeting 10,000 feet? Or are they just looking to protect iPads?
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8: This is Budgie Baker, and it sure was a cold night, and the snowmaker started early and finished late. Bit of high cloud around, but it should stay fine today for a good day on the hill. So on, looking good. 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On Front Valley, you've got Express Quad Village 8, a couple of carpets, two lifts in Smiggins as well, two chairs in Blue Cow, Threadbow, long laps on High Noon, Merritts with Gun Barrel and Cruiser spinning, Friday Flat, great for the first timers and kids with Easy Does It chair, and a couple of snow runners in action there. A good day to ski and board, and a snowy change expected on the weekend.
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10: From the Capital Radio Newsroom, good morning. I'm Tia Priest-Willamott. Consumer advocates believe there's a pressing need to make telecommunications an essential service following Telstra's nationwide outage. The telco says it's investigating a second network fault that hit hours after the daytime outage, preventing some 000 calls from being made. The Australian Communications Consumer Action Network's Carol Bennett has told Today the sector needs to be subject to enforceable reliability standards.
11: And it certainly worked in energy. In the energy sector, 20 years ago, you might have seen outages fairly frequently. You don't see that so much now. And that's because there are significant requirements on them to ensure they don't occur. And when they do, there's huge financial penalty.
10: The United States has begun a second round of strikes on Iran after a collapse of the truce between the two countries. Josh Bavis reports.
12: US Central Command says a fresh wave of strikes have been launched against Iran. Donald Trump told the NATO summit he was done with the Iranian regime after commercial ships came under fire in the Strait of Hormuz in recent days. Iran has in turn been aiming missiles and drones towards US bases in Bahrain and Kuwait and has called Donald Trump a criminal. The US president's now departed Ankara, but not on the Air Force One he used to fly here. That is the Boeing 747 gifted by Qatar recently. Instead, that was switched out, raising questions about security. Both aircraft are stopping in the UK before returning to the United States. In Ankara, Josh Bavis.
10: Australia and India are expected to sign an historic uranium deal following more than a decade of delays. The Prime Minister will meet with his Indian counterpart today in Melbourne. The agreement is likely to unleash a surge of Australian uranium exports to the subcontinent as it seeks to increase its domestic nuclear energy capability. Professor Vikas Kumar from Sydney University Business School says we would greatly benefit from the deal.
1: Australia has some of the world's largest uranium resources, so this could support jobs here in Australia. The exports and a deeper strategic energy partnership would be very, very useful.
10: And a peak body representing Ukrainians in Brisbane is calling on 2032 Olympics organisers to oppose the IOC's recent suspension lift for Russia's Olympic Committee. The decision effectively opens the door for Russian athletes to return to international competition. Blues coach Laurie Daly is lashing back at critics after pulling off one of the greatest upsets in Origin history. Last night's 30-12 win in Game 3 saw New South Wales take back the shield from Queensland, despite many writing off their chances after a poor run of results and questioning Daly's leadership. The now two-time Origin winning coach labelling some of the behaviour as childish.
13: In particular, people have a crack when they don't even come to a training session, they won't front up to press conferences. Show some balls. But where are they now?
10: And that's the latest news update from the Capital Radio Newsroom. I'm Tia Priest-Willamott.
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0: Transport New South Wales would like to advise Kosciuszko Road's open to Perisher, Guthaga Road's open to the Village, Alpine Way's open to Threadbow, Thread Road to Cairn Coban, caution, icy stretches on the Cascades to the Wattles, Snowy Mountains Highway, caution, icy stretches from Cooma to Urangabilly Caves, Link Road to Selwyn Snow Resort's open, Elliot Way to Tumbarumba and so on, the road's open, and Cooma to Brown Mountain, the road is open, and keep it here for the latest winter road updates.
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0: It's going to be a partly cloudy day today, partly cloudy again tomorrow after some morning frost. Becoming cloudy Saturday with showers, snow 1,400 metres and some gusty winds. Overcast, wet conditions Sunday, strong winds, snow 1,100 metres. 10% chance of snow falls over the next 24 hours. A high of 11 for Cooma today, Jindy's top 10 and 13 for Canberra. Still minus 1 in Cooma, Jindabyne minus 2, 0 Bombala, Charlotte Pass minus 5. It's 3 degrees at Mount Sowen and 1 degree in Canberra.
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level starship, of course, but nothing's going to stop us now. XFM 96.1 local breakfast show. On your Thursday morning, it's around about 20 minutes to 9 o'clock. All right. It's the type of tantrum that gets a 15-year-old punished. For Ida Wobka, it was the worst thing. While locked in a 5-5 tie in the second set with Valentina Pop, the German teen had a hissy fit and chucked a wobbly after missing a backhand long, leading to a disqualification from the first round of the Wimbledon's Junior Girls Tournament. Wobka threw her racket into the ground before it bounced back up and into the stands. Immediately, Wobka rushed over to apologise for the incident, but officials paused the match and decided to give the little 15-year-old a code violation for her behaviour, naughty girl. Pop was given an automatic win on Saturday. However, she lost to Daniela Britton in the second round. Wobka then reacted to the incident on her Instagram page on Saturday night, saying, you know, well, shite happens and you learn from it. Oh, poor little love. Then again, for a 15-year-old, could have been worse. How so? Well, she could have lost her mobile phone. You know what these kids are like. Okay, mate, been right along. You're right. Yeah, I know. They just dropped it in the toilet after having a number two. Men at Work, who can it be now? XLFM 96.1 local breakfast show, now 19 to 9 morning. G'day.

0: Aussie stuff for Men at Work there. Who can it be now? 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It's going to be a partly cloudy Thursday for us today. 10% chance of snowfalls over the next 24 hours. A high of 11 for Cooma. Dindabyne's chasing 10. 13 for Canberra right now in Cooma. Still minus 1. Been like that all morning. Minus 2 here in Dindabyne and 1 degree in Canberra at 8:45.
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0: Transport New South Wales would like to advise Kosciuszko Road's open to Perisher, Guthaga Road's open to the village, Alpine Way's open to Thredbo, Thredbo to Cancoban, caution, icy stretches on the Cascades to the Wattles, Snowy Mountains Highway, caution, icy stretches from Cooma to Yurangabilly Caves, Link Road to Selwyn Snow Resort's open, Elliot Way to Tumbarumba and Selwyn, the road's open, and Cooma to Brown Mountain, the road is open, and keep it here for the latest winter road updates.
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1: And I've got to get home to my beautiful Belinda Kahlo this morning. I'm going to wake her up wearing my Mondo Rock outfit.
0: What does that look like?
1: It looks like a rock with Mondo written on it, actually.
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9: This is Budgie Baker, and it sure was a cold night, and the snowmaker started early and finished late. Bit of high cloud around, but it should stay fine today for a good day on the hill. Solon, looking good. 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A good day to ski and board, and a snowy change expected on the weekend.
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10: From the Capital Radio Newsroom, good morning. I'm Tia Priest-Willamott. The Shadow Communications Minister is defending her decision to call 000 during the Australia-wide Telstra outage. Sarah Henderson is facing scrutiny after calling the emergency number to check if it was working during the early stages of the shutdown. Ms. Henderson says she accepts the criticism but maintains her actions were necessary.
11: I'm the Shadow Minister for Communications. The health and wellbeing of Australians is absolutely critical. I was being told contrary advice. And we now learn not only that 000 was not working yesterday morning, but it's still not working for some callers.
10: Overseas, briefly, the United States has launched further strikes against Iran just hours after the US president declared the ceasefire between the nations over. American officials have accused Iranian forces of targeting multiple vessels in the Strait of Hormuz. Back here in Australia, a study suggests birth trauma and parental exhaustion are driving down the country's fertility rate. Flinders University researchers surveyed more than 1,000 parents and found finances, physical and mental strain influence the decision to have another child. Lead author Professor Damien Riggs says there are also more unique factors.
12: A feeling that people were done, that they'd had two or three children and they felt like that was enough. They wanted to find other joy in their lives. And also people feeling like their experience of parenthood wasn't what they'd imagined it to be, and so they didn't want to go through that again.
10: And the Cancer Council is warning New South Wales has some of the lowest bowel cancer screening rates in the country. Health officials say participation is especially low among culturally diverse communities due to language barriers and a lack of information. Cancer Council spokesperson Caitlin Vasicka says it means more people are receiving treatment later.
13: When treatment can be more complex and outcomes may not be as good. So we're partnering with community organisations to deliver trusted in-language information and cancer screening education to help communities better understand screening and support more people to take action early.
10: New South Wales is relishing in the glory of one of Origin's greatest upsets, winning the decider at Suncorp Stadium to seal a series victory. Game 3's 30-12 win shut down critics of coach Laurie Daly after many labelled the Blues boss unfit to lead on the back of a poor win-loss record. But the now two-time Origin winning coach says it's important to remember who they were playing for.
14: It's not about yourself, it's about who you represent. And it's the why you want to play well. And yeah, you feel down and you feel out, but there's always people there that pick you up. And I felt that last night.
10: And British wildcard Arthur Ferry has sent shockwaves through Wimbledon. The Brit, who is currently ranked 114th in the world, is through to the semis after beating world number 9, Flavio Cabolli, in the quarterfinals. And that's the latest news update from the Capital Radio Newsroom. I'm Tia Priest-Willamott.
15: Continuing with XLFM local news, thanks to Red Energy, the 100% Australian energy retailer owned by Snowy Hydro. I'm Caitlin Lewis. Part two of the state government's firearms reforms have taken effect with new regulations now in place. Changes that are now in place include firearm license terms, amended permits to acquire provisions, and streamlining decision-making functions. Legislation was passed following the terror attack at Bondi Beach that killed 15 people in December last year. Snow season in the Snowy Mountains has prompted authorities to urge motorists to be safe behind the wheel to avoid wildlife collisions. Drivers are being advised that wildlife are most active at dawn, dusk and night time. Reducing your speed by just 10% can improve reaction time and prevents 20% of wildlife collisions. The federal government will be testing its AusAlert system on all compatible devices later this month. AusAlert is a program designed to help the government and emergency services warn people when they are in danger. Compatible devices will vibrate and play a siren-like warning sound at 2 p.m. on Monday, July 27, to test the system's full capacity. And the Cooma Golf Club has bestowed its highest honour to Dennis Minahan for his outstanding contribution over 5 decades. Taking to social media, the club says Dennis has been an active and valued member in his 50 years with them and has volunteered his time each Monday assisting with various jobs. Congratulations to Dennis.
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15: Canberra Raiders legend Josh Papali'i will retake to the field on Saturday afternoon after recovering from a partial calf tear. The star forward has been out since April and will run out from the interchange bench against the Bulldogs in Sydney. Zach Hosking says he's already giving the team more confidence.
16: Even just training with him the last few days again, haven't had him out there next to me for a while. So, yeah, just looking across and seeing him beside you makes you feel a little bit more comfortable.
15: That's the latest XLFM local news. 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I'm Caitlin Lewis.
8: 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The Lake Chindabyne Hotel, your friendly local venue in the Snowies.
0: Transport New South Wales would like to advise Kosciuszko Road's open to Perisher, Guthaga Road's open to the Village, Alpine Way's open to Threadbow, Thread Road to Cairn Coburn, caution, icy stretches on the Cascades of the Wattles, Snowy Mountains Highway, caution, icy stretches from Cooma to Yurangabilly Caves, Link Road to Selwyn Snow Resort's open, Alleyway to Tumbarumba and Selwyn the Road's open, and Cooma to Brown Mountain the road is open, and keep it here for the latest winter road updates.
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0: Partly cloudy conditions expected throughout the day today. Frosty throughout this evening. Tomorrow, partly cloudy after some morning frost. Saturday, becoming cloudy with showers, snow 1,400 metres and gusty winds. And Sunday, an overcast wet day. Strong winds, snow 1,100 metres. 10% chance of snowfalls over the next 24 hours. Cooma's dropping to minus 5 tonight. Top tomorrow of 11. A high of 10 for Jindabyne after a night's low minus 2. And climbing to 13 for Canberra after a night's low of minus 2.
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Here with Gaza Warren. Got some Matchbox 20 coming up shortly. Duran Duran right now, though. This is Girls on Film.

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0: 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Peter Blakely, Crying in the Chapel, bringing the curtain down on a 30-minute music marathon on your Thursday morning here with Gaza Vaughan. Expecting a partly cloudy day today. Bit of frost up front tomorrow, as it was this morning, followed by a partly cloudy day tomorrow. 10% chance of snowfalls over the next 24 hours. Coomer's going to drop to a very cold minus 5 tonight, top tomorrow of 11, and top of 10 for Jindabyne after a night's low minus 2. From Beverly Hills Cop, Bob Seger and the Silver Bullet Band coming up shortly. 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
0: Principal New South Wales would like to advise Kosciuszko Road's open to Perisher, Cuthaca Road's open to the Village, Alpine Way's open to Threadbow, Threadbow to Cancobe, and caution, icy stretches from the Cascades to the Wattles. Snowy Mountains Highway is open, Link Road to Selwyn Snow Resort's open, Elliot Way to Tumbarumba and so on, the road's open, and Cooma to Brown Mountain, the road is open, and keep it here for the latest winter road updates.

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0: your Thursday morning with Gaz. Well, I'm about to leave the hot seat up after 10 o'clock. Jeff's back again, as usual, looking after your classic through till 3 o'clock. As for me, Gaz, well, I'm going to bid you farewell till next time. So until then...
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7: This is Budgie Baker, and it sure was a cold night, and the snowmaker started early and finished late. Bit of high cloud around, but it should stay fine today for a good day on the hill. 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On Front Valley, got Express Quad, Village 8, couple of carpets, two lifts in Smiggins as well, two chairs in Blue Cow, Threadbow, long laps on High Noon, Merritts with Gun Barrel and Cruiser spinning, Friday Flat, great for the first timers and kids with Easy Does a Chair, and a couple of snow runners in action there. A good day to ski and board, and a snowy change expected on the weekend.
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8: From the Capital Radio Newsroom, good morning, I'm Tia Bruce-Willamott. A new market report shows Australians are now paying record high rents across all the capital cities. Property platform Domain says combined capital city house rents increased by $20 over the June quarter. Melbourne recorded the nation's largest jump in rental prices, with median weekly rents climbing to $600. The wreckage of a missing cargo plane has been found in the Arabian Sea, but five crew members remain unaccounted for. The K2 Airways plane was approaching Karachi in Pakistan when a radar showed it rapidly descending after reporting a navigational system issue. Debris has been recovered from the ocean. Search efforts are continuing to find the crew. Consumers who aren't satisfied with Telstra's handling of unresolved outages are being urged to make an official complaint. Telstra is now investigating a second malfunction hours after yesterday's five-hour-long outage. The Telecommunications Industry Ombudsman says customers can reach out to their office if an external dispute service is required. TIO Ombudsman Cynthia Gerbert has told Today they're expecting the number of complaints against Telstra to rise.
9: We've only seen a small number at this point, so only about 30 received yesterday, but obviously there'll be more that have come in overnight. And there are a wide range of issues, you know, some very tough stories from consumers